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My name is Hope. 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Shaboozy has a new one out. I'm a little obsessed with it at the moment. This is called Cowgirl. 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

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Congratulations, Bethany of Nina, our most recent winner. 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This is Don't Want to Go Home Tonight. 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

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Justin Bieber currently has 3 songs on the current American Top 40. 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This is My Life Would Suck Without You. Kelly Clarkson, it's WIXX.

101 WIXX. I used to have the biggest crush on Adam Levine. I still think he's totally smoking hot, but Matt LaFleur actually just beat him out in my book. Anyway, Ella Langley. If you've not gotten on the Ella Langley train yet, you're running out of excuses. Here's Ella. She's not going down anytime soon. This is called Be Her. It's new on WIXX.

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Mars. I just might. Did you ever know that Bruno Mars was an itty bitty 3-year old toddler Elvis impersonator in Hawaii when he was a kid? He's still pretty small. 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Here's Crash First. It's new. Hans David, MGK. It's WIXX.

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Basically, she said this one's for anyone who's ever been done dirty and decided, fine, sue me. That's Audrey Hobart. I've got Taylor Swift on the way along with Alex Warren. Right now, it's Stressed Out, 21 Pilots on WIXX.

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So we could help you out. Here's Olivia Rodrigo with her new one. It's called Stupid Song. It's about feeling really stupid. 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

101 WIXX. A little earlier, I was talking about Audrey Hobart. She's 27 years old, and she has a brother, and he's 22. His name is Malcolm Todd, and he has a song. It's called Earrings. It's right here. It's new on WIXX.

101 WIXX. So what happened around Northeast Wisconsin this weekend? Seymour made enough burgers to feed a small army. Thousands of people voluntarily ran through the Fox Cities in Green Bay. Police dealt with everything from mystery flooding to people apparently forgetting which house they lived in, and just another completely normal Wisconsin weekend. They were just getting ready for the game. Here's Noah Kahn with Orbiter. It's new on WIXX.

101 WIXX, James Arthur, Say You Won't Let Go. Going out to Dave, my Dave. Teddy Swims, Mr. Know-It-All. He knows a lot. Just listen to his lyrics once in a while. To all of his songs. Here he is now. WIXX.

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It's

101 WIXX, Bella K. I love it, I love it, I love it. I love the Packers win today. How about that? And the city is literally lighting up for the next game. The Packers-Falcons matchup, it's going to happen. Our first home game of the season. It's going to be crazy coming off this win. And if you want to hear coverage you can't find anywhere else, you can't get it on TV. 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It's here on WIXX. And be sure to tune in right here at 101 WIXX. Here's 3 Days Grace. Don't want to go home tonight. 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

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Yet another instant winner. There's a few. 1, 2, 3, 4, 5 a day. So you have pretty good odds. Here's Meek. You should feel fabulous. It's new. WIXX.

0: 101 WIXX. I'm Hope. Thanks for being here with me tonight. That was Gracie Abrams and That's So True. Stick around. I've got Nelly on the way along with Ella Langley. So yeah, you don't want to miss that. Right now, it's Ever Since You Left Me. It's French Montana and Max on WIXX.
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101 WIXX, one of my favorites by Nelly. He's still alive, y'all. You know, there's rumors all around the internet right now. It's been circulating that he has passed away. He was sick for a little bit, but he is fine. He's actually performing tonight in Indiana, and he's got additional dates in October, so he's totally fine. Don't worry about him. You know who else you don't worry about? Ella Langley. She's got plenty of fellas. Ella fellas, that is. She was in Texas, WIXX.

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miles on it. 101 WIXX. Huggy Natalie and Corey are putting some miles on it, getting coffee and donuts delivered out to you, wherever it is that you work. And all you got to do is text donuts to 31011 to sign up, and you could get donuts and coffee from Huggy, Natalie, and Corey, like, in hand. There you go. Thanks to Instaprint Plus for that one. And WIXX. Here's JoJo, Too Little, Too Late. It's WIXX.

101 WIXX. It is 920 week in Green Bay this week. It's underway. The Greater Green Bay area is celebrating the 920, it's actually 920, right? But some people say 920 area code. With local deals,

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The kickoff was today at the Odyssey Climbing and Fitness, and it continues throughout the week. 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

on WIXX Move Along, All American Rejects. I have a little tiny vent that I need to deal with, and it goes like this. Moms and dads, take care of your children during hunting season. I looked out my back door this weekend, and I saw kids playing in an open field with nothing but brown coats on and their regular clothes. They need orange on if you're going to send them into a field where grown men are shooting things. So please, please, put the orange on the kids. We don't want anyone getting shot. Tame Impala, Loser. It's new, WIXX.

on WIXX Somber Home Record. I'm Hope. It's been a pleasure once again having all of you tune in. And I think that a lot of us just have green and gold on our minds. And I don't think Alex Warren is any different with his new song. It's new. It's called Emerald Eyes. We're all bleeding green this week. That about does it for me, you guys. I will be back next weekend. Please be good to each other this week. Bye-bye.

Post Malone and Morgan Wallen. That was I Had Some Help on 101 WIXX. Hey, what's up? It's Emery here to chill with you all night long into Monday, the start of that work week now. Here's a new one from Cat's Eye. It's called Animal on WIXX.

I don't think I'll ever get tired of hearing Bruno Mars. That was Grenade on 101 WIXX. And hey, text me 31011. What is something that you did that was fun this weekend? I want to know. Text me. It's Taylor Swift.

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Chapel Roan taking it down to the Pink Pony Club on 101 WIXX. I just had Tom from Algoma text in 31011. Something fun he did this weekend was watch the Packers beat the Jets. And I gotta say, that was one heck of a game. It was crazy. And now here's Wiz Khalifa, Charlie Puth. It's called See You Again on WIXX.

The Kid Laroi on WIXX. I just had one of my friends text in, 31011, what is something fun that you did this weekend? And they say they went to go see the Resident Evil movie. I went to go see it too, and let me tell you, it is so good. Like, if you're into the blood and guts and stuff like that, and just creepy stuff, you want to check it out. WIXX.

And that song is B-A-N-A-N-A-S, 101 W-I-X-X. And this next one is too. This one's a bit newer, though. It's coming from Shaboozy, which is a name that I just love to say. You'll hear me say this every time, I swear. It's called Cowgirl. It's right here on W-I-X-X.

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Olivia Dean with The Man I Need on 101 WIXX. Turn it up now to It's Britney. Word that I can't say over the air. You already know. It's toxic right here on 101 WIXX.

The Script with Break Even on 101 WIXX. I haven't heard that song in forever. Hey, what's up? It's Emery here, staying awake with you into this early Monday morning. Now here's a new song from Somber. It's called My Body Isn't Ready, and it's right here on

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absolutely adore the energy that that song brings. That was Phoenix by Marshmello and Portugal the Man. And honestly, it's got me thinking, what are some songs that hype you up? Text me 3

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Now here's Lil Nas X. That's What I Want.

Martin Garrix and Ed Sheeran with Repeated on 101 WIXX. If you don't remember, Martin Garrix was the one that made the song Animals quite a few years back. Now he's back with

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Hey, it's Emery here. Made it to the 2 a.m. hour. Woohoo! And I haven't even cracked open a monster yet. 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

Dominic Fike with Baby Doll on 101 WIXX. And I was thinking about what I said earlier about how I haven't even cracked open a Monster yet. So for me, I feel like around like 2 or 3 a.m. is when I start feeling like tired at work. For all of my peeps that work overnight, do you have a certain time where you get like that, where it's like you were fine and then just like that hour hits and you're just like, oh, I want to go home? Please let me know. 31011.

0: deeper it hurts. More vivid and worse what I feel I deserve. 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
1: 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That was a new song from Meek on WIXX. Moving on over to some Andy Grammer. Don't give up on me. Like, please, please don't.
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World. I want to want WIXX with the middle. And that is just a song that I can't help but to sing along to. What's one of those for you? Or I guess, what is your go-to karaoke song? 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

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Hey, it's Emery chilling with you for a few more hours here. Got tons of new music coming up, and now here's a new one from Axe and the Hatchetmen called Hotel Room.

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0: 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Now we're switching on over to Mark Amber, a song that's pretty familiar on here. WIXX.
1: I know sleep is friends with death, but maybe I should get some rest. 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
1: 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Always playing the newest hits here. Got that new one from Stella Lefty coming up soon, so stay tuned. 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

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Hey, happy Monday, my friend. If you're just waking up, well then, good morning. It's your homie Emery here for another hour until the HNC come and hang out, of course.

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That was a new song called Freaking Out. I've heard it a few times on TikTok, maybe Instagram, but now it's here on WIXX. Let me know what you think of it, though. Text me 31011. 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It's WIXX.

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getting kind of emo there. That was Panic at the Disco on WIXX. And it's time for me to head on out of here. It has been a fun night. It's always a fun night here on WIXX. And Huggy, Natalie, and Corey are in here next with a chance to win some free money. So stay tuned. It's Shaboozy Now on IXX.

0: by good buddy Neverland. Now, I know, Corey, you said I have to bring in Big Jamal. I tried both computers yesterday on my system. For some reason, it works on this computer. Works. I don't know if it's the cable here. By the way, if you haven't heard the soundboard, because we got a new board and Brandy something's not working. Okay? So we'll get it back because I gotta track down Wyatt today and we'll play it again and see why it's the story.
1: Yeah, we gotta figure it out.
0: It's something's off. So sorry, Neverland, sorry, Island of Misfit Toys. We'll get that back.
1: We will get
0: good
1: it.
0: Good morning.
1: We will get it. Good morning. Victory Monday feels pretty good.
0: Victory Monday.
2: It is a Victory Monday.
0: Hey, did you guys watch the game?
1: Yeah. I watched almost all of it. I fell asleep for about maybe.
0: Okay. A teeny me bit. Too.
1: Wow. It was bad.
0: Ashley had to wake me up. My girlfriend had to wake me up. She's like, yo, it's going to be a good game when it was tied. And I'm glad she woke me up because I fell asleep, dude. That game was. We'll talk to Wayne about it. I talked to Trevor from WNFL this morning. And, dude, are we even in between the first and the second game? Have you seen any improvements?
1: Yeah.
0: If at all, if at any.
1: I don't
0: Our
1: know.
0: Offensive was, line is booty.
1: Well,
0: right
1: the, they almost had to have Tucker Kraft, the tight end, play tackle because they ran out of offensive linemen. And even LaFleur after the game said, I've never been part of something like that where you literally run out of offensive linemen. You have nobody left because they're hurt. And thankfully, they didn't quite have to do that. But
0: that's why we should have drafted Jennings Dunker, our redheaded Viking from Iowa.
1: Yeah, they should have. Mm-hmm. I guess looking back, maybe they should have. But too late on that now. Anyway, they get a victory. So I guess could have been a lot worse. Could have been worse.
0: Honestly, to talk about this game this morning with Wayne, I wish they should have had the loss. Because what do we talk about now? You know, like, that's going to be a tough one to discuss, man.
1: Win's a win, though. I mean, 100%. In the NFL, especially on the road, it's always tough. No matter how bad you think the team is, it's always tough. You know, usually it's not an easy thing. But one of the things, I don't know if you guys noticed yesterday when you were watching the game. I know you were playing Pokemon League.
2: We were listening to it, and anytime they score a touchdown, we all get an extra pack. So it was pretty awesome.
1: Oh, nice.
0: So she got a half a pack.
1: Did you notice, were you watching when the audio... When the game
0: to the Bears
1: it
0: game,
1: it was the Vikings Bears game. Like you were watching the Packers game, but it was like the commentary from the Vikings and Bears for like
0: a good amount of time.
1: Maybe a minute.
0: Yeah,
1: like it was enough where you're like, wait, what? What they're saying isn't matching up. It was really weird.
0: I thought my internet was down, so I restarted my internet, and then I read our old news guy Bobby Kennedy.
1: Yeah.
0: And I saw his post and I'm like, that's what it was? I was like, none of these people are on the team.
1: Somebody pressed a button the wrong way or forgot to press a button or did something wrong at the Master Control Center for Fox.
2: Or said, this game sucks. How about we have a miss in this one?
1: Although did you hear the Bears game? Bears scored 58 points last week. Yesterday they scored 3. They lost 9-3. It was 4 field goals in the whole game. And the Vikings are 2-0.
2: Yikes.
1: Yeah. So actually, you know what? That makes me feel better about the Packers because that proves that the Vikings defense is actually pretty decent.
0: They didn't look bad last week. I mean, but we looked bad.
1: Yeah.
0: So
1: hey, we're 1-1. We got a team that's really beat up coming to town on Thursday with the Falcons. They got crushed yesterday. Yeah. Felt bad. There's this kid from the far western part of Wisconsin. He's from a tiny town. It's like Bloomer or something, a really small town in western Wisconsin. He played Division II. He went undrafted. He's their basically fourth string quarterback, and he got in there yesterday for the Falcons. First pass, pick 6.
2: Oh, no.
1: Yeah. First NFL pass gets intercepted and returned for a touchdown.
0: How do you think that feels for that guy?
1: I mean, I guess you got to have to laugh at it because there's nothing else you could do. But
2: they it's lost the beginning like, of the season.
1: They lost like it's 34-3.
0: But we had the preseason games.
2: Oh, yeah, I guess. Yeah.
0: Listen, we've been warming up all year.
2: Heating up.
0: Heating up. We're getting cold.
1: Well, we got a lot of fun to get to today, and we should be happy because it is a Victory Monday, including Wayne Larrivee, as Huggy mentioned, the voice of the Packers discussing the game, breaking down what he saw and what he thinks is going on. Right around 7:10 or so, we'll get that. Screen Free Week kicks off this week, which is going to be a challenge for all of us. We'll discuss a little bit later on. And this is an interesting list. Now that people have been decorating for Halloween, the top 10 Halloween candies from last year And I think number two is completely bunk on this list. We'll have that about 5:50 this morning. So that and more all on the way.
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16: Our weather does look dry moving forward this week. It's also going to be a bit on the cool side, especially initially. Today, we're looking at a high of about 60 degrees, a breezy day with mostly cloudy skies. Tonight, mostly cloudy, low of 46. And Tuesday, partly cloudy, still breezy, high of 62. I'm Fox 11 meteorologist Phil DeCastro. Now back to Huggy, Natalie, and Corey on 101 WIXX.
1: Well, good to hear your voice, Phil. Thank you. 49 right now, partly cloudy. 525, here's Taylor Swift on WIXX.

0: There's Morgan Wallen and Tate McRae. It's 5:32 on WIXX with Huggy, Natalie, and Corey.
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1: 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The Bucks.
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4: 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Go Sports! I was a cheerleader.
0: All right, Luddy. Hello.
5: Good morning, everybody. Packers. They're winners yet again. Or yet again. First time this season. Yet again. Excuse me.
0: You know what? I heard a stat yesterday that said the first time in like 273 days.
5: Oh, I think that number was low. It was like 290. I've heard 100 different numbers. Okay. But yeah, somewhere around time. 270 to 290.
0: Yeah, it's been a long time. Here, in case you missed it, on the Packers Radio Network with Wayne Larrabee making the call.
6: 26-yard field goal attempt. Orzic on the snap, wheeling down on one knee, off the left hash mark, snap, placement, Trey smacks it to the upright.
0: Yes!
6: It is good!
0: Smack.
6: And a dagger delivered by the rookie, Trey Smack! The Packers win it, 20-17!
5: What a pleasant surprise he has been. I mean, there's a chance he came in and he was 50-50 on his field goals. He's basically 100% on field goals and extra points this season, and he's been awesome.
7: Well,
5: he's been absolutely awesome.
7: Wasn't he kind of off in
5: training camp?
7: In training camp.
5: Oh, yeah. I mean, it was to the point where we're like, this guy's not doing well. Do we need to bring in somebody else to possibly take his job?
7: Bring back in McManmus.
5: McManmus.
7: No,
5: I don't think he wants to come back.
7: No,
5: that relationship didn't end so well.
7: No way, dude. We were clowning. Wasn't he? He came in.
5: Hit a game winner that first week.
7: Yeah, so I mean, I don't know what happened to him, dude. Got too much money and too many ladies.
0: What's happening with the Packers overall? What's the Luddy take on this team so far?
5: They snuck this one out, guys, at plenty of points during the game. I said they're about to be 0-2. I mean, it was an ugly, ugly win. You lose Zach Bacabuelli, also known as Zach Tom. He probably is done for the season with a knee injury.
0: Oh, that's who that is. He changed his name?
5: Yeah, Bacabuelli. He wanted something of his heritage to have his last name as.
8: What was his original name?
5: Zach Tom. Much easier to remember and say.
0: It was T-O-M last year.
5: So now it's Zach Bacabuelli. I got that one down actually pretty easy.
8: But yeah, can't wait to say that one.
7: Bacabuelli. Is that a pasta?
8: Bacabuelli.
7: Hey!
8: Actually,
5: Natalie, you know what?
8: Bacabuelli!
5: You got it, and you probably won't have to say it the rest of the season. Actually, Zach Bacabuelli, knee injury probably done for the season.
7: It's a special right now at Olive Garden.
5: Oh, the Bacabuelli. Is it a 2-for-1 or just a standard?
7: No, dude, it's endless.
5: Oh, interesting.
7: Soup salad and Bacabuelli.
5: Interesting.
0: Hey, what's going on? What, I, you know,

0: But when they did
1: hit
0: the
1: twice,
0: yeah. When, oh. At first, I thought it was his knee, but then I looked at me and our big boss over here. I was like, I think that was his neck. Yeah. And when they showed it in a different way, I was like, ooh.
1: It was not good when he was laying there and they were just grabbing his hand and they went straight to hold his neck, like to keep it stable.
0: Yeah. He was face down too, so that had
1: they
0: to
1: had
0: been
1: to roll
0: tough.
1: Him over, and that's a scary situation.
2: It's bad on TV when they go to two different commercial breaks during an injury. Yikes.
1: Yep. Also, Aaron Banks, toe; Donovan Jennings, hand; defensive tackle Anthony Campbell, ankle; Bo Melton, stinger. So yes, a very injury riddled game for the Packers, but they win 20-17 in overtime versus the Jets. Short week. They play this Thursday.
2: Against another one of the worst teams in the league. Hopefully they'll get another victory. The Falcons looked terrible yesterday.
1: The worst. It will be very cool. This will be my first time up here for a home game, for a regular season game. Yay, living in Green Bay. I'm more than excited to be around.
0: Love
1: you,
0: JTV,
1: Lambeau.
0: Baby.
1: I'll be there pregame, and then I'll head on into Lambeau.
2: Yeah, Huggy's hosting the big party, free party. Come on out and say hi to a Huggy. And meet Luddy, too, from his Milwaukee roots to Green Bay.
3: Come Huggy early. And Luddy.
0: Come early, and I'll put you on stage so people can see what you look like.
1: Luddy. Sounds like a plan.
2: Hey, big weekend for the Brewers, too.
1: Yeah, the franchise record 98th win. The magic number's down to 1. They're off today. So are the Braves. So another win by the Brewers or a loss by the Braves gets the Brewers a bye in the 2026 Major League Baseball playoffs.
2: That's awesome.
1: Other than that, Badgers beat Eastern Michigan 54-10. They are 9.5-point dogs on the road at Penn State on Saturday.
2: And that is another edition of
0: Go Sports!
2: Luddy. Thank you, Luddy.
1: See you guys tomorrow.
2: It's 537. Huggy, Natalie, and Corey with Martin Garrix and Ed Sheeran on WIXX.

0: 101 WIXX, Huggy, Natalie, and Corey, 544. We're getting screwed when we're ordering online food and getting it delivered, apparently.
1: Oh, I have such a take on this. Go ahead, because it just happened this weekend.
0: Okay, well, maybe this similar thing happened to you or any homies listening. Has this happened to you? Because a Reddit user is calling out a specific fast food restaurant. I don't know if I should name them by name. They're not an advertiser, but they skimped out on their burrito size. So this person went into this store, got a burrito, double chicken, white rice, black beans, mild salsa, queso, cheese, right? Mm-hmm. And of course, they wrap it up in the tinfoil and they give it to you. He then ordered online through one of the delivery services, got the exact same thing. He posted a picture of the two side by side, and the one he got in store in person was significantly bigger and thicker, like probably at least a half, you know, like 50%, I would say.
1: And he had to pay more money for it for the delivery, right?
0: Yes. So he's saying that, and again, I'm not going to say the specific fast food place he went to in this situation, but is that something that happens? And is it by design that the managers at these places, as a cost-cutting effort, say, you're not there to tell me to put more on, so I'm just going to put the very minimal amount on, and you're not going to be able to do anything about it?
1: All right. Let's flip the script real quick.
2: Did this guy tip, though, as well?
1: Well, because that's the whole thing. You have to put a tip, or otherwise it puts a tip on there for you.
0: So, but the person making the food has no idea.
1: Yeah.
2: Maybe, yeah.
1: Well, because the person that picks it up and drops it off, they're getting the tip.
0: They're getting the tip. Yeah. So what's your situation?
1: Okay, so I love going to the store. Because I feel when I go to any store for big, big bulk purchases, I can get the great deals.
2: Costco, and
1: yes,
2: Sam's Club.
1: Walmart type of thing. And that I love going. Just because it's tranquil, I can get away for a little bit, and I can think about what I need for the week.
0: Yeah.
1: I think, and I haven't proven this yet, but when I go there, I get the deals. But, you know, you walk around, you grab some stupid things that you don't need, you know,
0: It's always impulse buying.
1: Yes. Yeah. But my girlfriend does it on the app. Now, let me tell you, I hate the app because at the end of the day, she's spending more money for a delivery from the Walmart.
0: Oh, from
1: app.
0: A delivery.
1: Yes,
0: okay.
1: So you're getting it delivered, which is awesome. We don't got to go anywhere. You could just have it delivered and boom, it's there. We could just put it away. But I think she spends way more money because yesterday she spent over $200. Now, just like this guy, I want to go in there, buy the exact same thing. You know, maybe I can find some generic brands. Maybe I could find something that's a little cheaper, 2 for $4, something like that. And I bet you I'll spend less money.
0: It's easier to spot the deals when you're in the store.
1: And her thing is, well, time is money. I said, well, you're going to make money tomorrow? Probably not. You know, but now I understand what time is money is. Like, you don't want to have to go to the store to waste your time.
2: You're paying for the convenience and service. And I know for a fact that Instacart, they mark up all the groceries. They're everywhere. It'll be like a 5 to 25 cent upcharge for everything. That's why you can't give people, you'll never get a receipt with Instacart because they don't want to show you how much it costs.
1: It's wild. And when you see the receipt, it's the one on the app, and then you don't realize that it's upcharged. So she doesn't believe me on this thing. She's like, I just don't like going because we went 2 weeks ago and she hated it only because a lot of the homies of the show were there.
0: They were all coming up to you.
1: Yeah.
0: I'm going to disagree with you, Huggy. Here's why. I think that you would end up spending just as much, if not more, going in the store because of what you said, impulse buys. Mm-hmm. Because you see stuff on the end caps, or you see, oh, that looks good. That's a good deal.
1: Yeah.
0: Even though you really don't need it, where on the app, I think you don't have that same temptation.
1: Yeah.
0: Thoughts?
1: I'm just trying to think, like, yesterday, because, like, when I go through the app, I have ADD. So I'm like, okay, this is what I need. Boom. Then I accidentally, you know, I bought chicken breasts that were organic yesterday instead of the 24-pack of chicken breasts that I could have got for the same amount of money.
0: Yeah.
1: So scrolling through, you're like, okay, cool, $6.98.
0: You got to be able to concentrate.
1: So I can't, when I'm walking around, I'm there for a reason. I'm you're, there to get my
0: food. It's easier to concentrate
1: yes.
0: there.
2: Same.
0: Okay.
1: And
2: free
1: I don't, I'm not a big end cap guy because like you, Corey, you go into Aldi, you know exactly what you get and you get out.
0: Dude, I can go in and out. I've got a couple of stores I go to. It's like boom, boom, boom, boom. I can be in and out in like 10 minutes.
1: And the thing is too, is I have a 13-year-old to feed now. So there's a lot of other stuff
0: and
1: that
0: you know
1: how
0: 13-year-olds are, just like my 14-year-olds, they like something for 2 days and then they don't like it.
1: Yeah.
0: And then you have a whole bunch left over in your fridge.
1: And she had said this twice and it really grinded my gears. And this is why I don't like the app, because she said, you guys never have any food in the house. Now we've lived there for almost 3 months and that pissed me off. So I said, Ashley, as soon as you're done loading up that fridge, I'm taking a picture. We bought an overabundance of juice that I feel, or juice and all the drinks, just because I could have got these cheaper because I know how much the Liquid Death 4-packs are.
0: Now you're doing it for spite.
1: Yes. So I took a picture, I sent it to her and said, you can never say that we don't have, because I know she tells the stepdad that. That's
0: my,
1: not true.
0: My kid said the same thing yesterday as he's looking through the pantry and the refrigerator full of food. We have nothing to eat.
2: We should talk about what else your kid said next.
0: Yeah. Okay. It's W-I-N.

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1: Good morning.
0: It's 5:53 here on a Victory Monday. Wayne Larrabee, voice of the Packers, joins us a little bit later on in the show, about 7:10 to go over the game. We're looking forward to that. Free money jackpot a little bit later on as well, so 8:40, listen for that. And I have a problem with this list of the top 10 Halloween candies from last year, because I think number two
2: from
0: on this list.
2: Year.
0: From last year. This is from DoorDash, okay? So this is from the people who deliver the candy. Candies, maybe from stores, so it's from people who ordered stuff. We were just talking about that when you get your groceries delivered. So number two on this list, I don't think is correct, but maybe I'm wrong.
2: Oh, guys, I see it.
0: Throw some. Oh, you guys have already seen it. Okay.
2: No, yeah, I'm trying to see if I agree with you or not. But homies of the show actually might agree with this, Corey.
0: Really? Okay.
2: I don't know.
3: So, I didn't look, so it surprised me.
0: Number 10 is Kit Kat.
2: Which is wild that that's 10, because the little Kit Kats during Halloween, those are the ones my dad used to steal after a long night. They're so good.
0: They are good. And they're easy. Like, break them off. There's something satisfying about breaking them off. Haribo. Is that how you pronounce it? Haribo.
3: Yeah. Have you ever seen their huge facility?
2: Yeah, as you're driving to Chicago.
0: Yeah, it's right in the very southern part of Wisconsin. It's gigantic. Sour Patch Kids comes in on the list as 8. Airheads, Skittles, Nerds, all of these non-chocolate candies, which is interesting. I have two kids, right? I have three kids. My twin boys, one of them loves...
2: You forgot one.
0: One of them loves, like, chocolate stuff. Mm-hmm. The other one totally prefers, like, the non-chocolate.
2: Yeah, like the sour, gummy.
0: The gummies.
3: Yeah,
0: the,
3: Atlas is not a chocolate person either. Yeah. But he's also not a cakes, candy, ice cream person
0: either.
2: He's a candy kid.
3: Well, he's a candy kid. I'm sorry. Like cakes, ice cream, cookies.
2: He likes the chewy stuff, not the chocolate stuff. Because I bought him some for his birthday that were accidentally habanero. Yo, they're at the dollar store, dog. I was trying to get him a good birthday present.
0: Number four, yeah. Sounds like you were trying real hard. Number four, Snickers. Okay. M&M's at number three. Number one, I think it's kind of obvious. What do you think number one is?
3: Reese's.
0: Yeah.
2: Reese's. There you go.
0: Peanut Ding butter game. Cups. But number two, the Hershey's milk chocolate bars. Just the straight up milk chocolate. I'm not saying there's anything wrong with the straight up milk chocolate bar, but for it to be more popular than Kit Kat, M&M, Snickers, I mean, the only one that's more popular is Reese's. Really? Am I wrong in thinking that's wrong?
3: I love the little Hershey's candy bar, because what I do is I put it in the bottom of my coffee cup and I let the coffee pour on it.
0: Ooh.
3: Oh, it's so nice. Yeah. It's like a little mocha.
0: It's like a hot cocoa.
2: I think it deserves to be. I think Kit Kat should be 2. And where's the Butterfingers?
0: Right.
3: You know? Yeah. I forgot
0: where's
3: about
0: the Butterfingers? That's the one that's missing.
3: Or Twizzlers.
2: I think now.
0: Okay. Twizzlers.
2: I remember when I was 10. When did Warheads come out? Remember that?
3: Oh,
2: we would be on the hunt for the certain Warheads, the Black Cherry or the Extreme Green. And that was because we knew where the houses of Warheads were, because the kids would be Warheads down there at Taylor's house. And I'm like, dang, dude. The thing about this is we should do the worst of the worst, 11 down. We should see what those are, because 1, apples, 2, toothbrushes.
3: These Black cherry.
2: These things I would appreciate now, but as a kid, I don't need a toothbrush. Number 11 on this one was Lindsay Darling's dad used to work at Lay's Potato Chips, and he used to give out the big bags. I'm not talking the small little individual size. You go to that place, he's giving out big bags of barbecue.
0: That's good.
2: Which then he started driving for Domino's, some type of pizza place, Giordano's or something, or whatever it was, DiGiorno, and we would go there, and he'd give us medium pizza, so all these
0: like
2: kids,
0: a frozen pizza?
2: Yo, it
0: That's
2: was awesome,
0: awesome
2: dude.
0: That's...
2: Now, I want to know where those people are around
3: okay,
2: here.
3: Okay, I'm going to tell you, my neighborhood, they set up, like, their garages are decked out, they have huge tables, king-size bars, I mean, that's where we're going.
2: Oh, kings, because we live in a rich neighborhood.
3: Yeah, we're the frogs. We're just blending in.
2: Hey, we try to wear nice shirts when we're out.
3: Yeah.
0: It's 5:57 here on IXX with $1,000 Minute coming up at about 6:05. And we'll discuss Screen Free Week. It kicks off today. Maybe you have some questions as to what you're going to allow or not. We have those same questions. And we'll discuss around 6:20.
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18: The work week is starting out on a cool note, but it is going to moderate as the week goes on. For today, though, high of just about 60 degrees, breezy as well, mostly cloudy. For tonight, mostly cloudy, 46 for your low, and Tuesday, partly cloudy skies, but still breezy with a high of 62. I'm Fox 11 meteorologist Phil DeCastro. Now back to Huggy, Natalie, and Corey on 101 WIXX.
0: 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It's 6:01:49 right now in Green Bay with $1,000 Minute coming up right after Noah Kahan.
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0: 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Huggy, Natalie, and Corey. 49 degrees here coming up on 6:06.
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0: Oh, we've got Josh on the line joining us from Hortonville. Josh, how are you on this fine day?
3: I'm doing well.
0: Good, good. Have you ever played $1,000 Minute before?
3: I have not, no.
0: Oh, perfect. First timer. All right, here we go. $1,000. I'm sure you got dreams about what you're going to do with this $1,000 when you win it. 10 questions, 60 seconds. If you don't know the answer, just say pass, and we'll come back to it at the end as long as there's time, okay?
3: Sounds good.
0: Let's do it, Josh. Coming down in 3, 2, 1, go.
4: Name the third president of the United States.
3: James Madison?
4: No.
3: John Adams?
4: No.
3: Pass.
4: What is the name of Huggy's dog?
3: Oh, pass.
4: What is the next word in the phrase, when in Rome, do as the blank do?
3: Romans.
4: What is the profession of Matt Damon's character in Good Will Hunting?
3: Janitor.
4: What company did Bill Gates and Paul Allen start?
3: Microsoft.
4: What was Matthew Perry's character name on Friends?
3: Chandler Bing.
4: What is the name of Kim Kardashian's clothing line?
3: Skims.
4: What team did Giannis Antetokounmpo get traded to?
3: Heat.
4: What artist has the hits Lose Control and The Door?
3: Pass.
4: What popular search engine was launched in 1998 and quickly dominated the internet?
3: Yahoo?
4: No.
3: Google?
4: Name the third president of the United States. You got through all 10
0: seconds. Josh, you did pretty well. Pretty well for your first time. Third president was Thomas Jefferson.
3: Okay.
0: Huggy's dog either goes by Stinks or Buckley. And then the artist that has the hit songs Lose Control and The Door here on WIXX, Teddy Swims. Teddy Swims. So not bad. 7 out of 10, Josh.
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0: 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We want to send you to see Harry Styles live in Chicago at Soldier Field. This is kind of a fun little contest we got going on.
1: It's Harry's homecoming, and we're going to not crash your concessions. 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
2: My idea was it was Jerry Styles that you're going to go see, and it was just the Juicebox Jerry from The Breakfast Show that comes in dressed as a disco ball.
0: On Sunday mornings, on Sunday, yeah.
2: Yeah, dude, that's who you get to see in the atrium.
0: Jerry's. Whoops. No, this is cool because people are asking like, oh, well, what if I'm not in high school? Can I win? Yes.
1: Yes.
0: Because homecoming can also mean that we knock at your front door.
2: Oh, homecoming.
0: With tickets. So it's Harry's homecoming. Kind of a play on words there. But if you want more info, pretty simple. Just text Harry, H-A-R-R-Y, to 31011. That's Harry to 31011.
2: Or if you want Jerry to come, text Jerry to 31011. I think that'd be so funny. That's the runner-up prize.
1: Yeah.
2: You get Jerry Styles.
0: We actually have tickets for both nights, too. It's going to be, it's relatively soon, isn't it?
1: It's in May.
0: Oh, okay.
2: That's soon.
1: His MSG show in New York is happening right now.
0: Oh, that's what it
1: the
0: is.
1: The residency.
0: Okay. Tickets just went on sale for it, by the way. I think it was Friday
1: last
0: the tickets
1: Friday.
0: Went on sale. Yep. Yeah. So we've got a pair of tickets for the Friday night show and the Saturday night show. So again, Harry to 31011 if you want to go see Harry Styles. 6:15, Big X Plug, Bailey Zimmerman on WIXX. Don't.

0: me all the way.
1: 101 WIXX, Huggy, Natalie, and Corey. There is a basket here in the studio that contains the three of our cell phones, and we have not touched them now for an hour and 17 minutes.
2: My eyes twitching.
3: And here's the thing, too, is normally I would have Facebook up, don't have it on my computer.
1: I don't.
3: My girlfriend is so keen because she really sees that how addicted I am to my phone because it takes up time, dude. It's you're just sitting there scrolling away, and she's really, really keeping me to this because she thinks that I need a screen-free week. And I agree with her.
1: Yeah.
3: I agree with her. Yesterday, and I bought 32 canvases for this idea for this week because I have painted in my past life, and I wanted to make album art for bands and myself because of Burt McCracken, and that's the lead singer of the Used. So I'm taking this time to, one, do a bunch of music, and two, do the paintings for that music for the artwork. And so, I mean, there's things that you could do other than look at your phone, and then you'll realize at the end of the week, you're like, dang, dude, I got so much art done. I learned so much about myself.
1: I read a full book. I haven't read a book in years.
3: Well,
1: maybe.
3: I just said I had to go. I'm going to go try to take a 90s dump, and Natalie actually brought up a good point because I didn't go with my phone. Just bring a book in there.
2: Yeah.
3: And this is my time to finish that Mark Hoppus tell-all book.
1: There you go.
3: And that I've never finished.
1: It's all thanks to our friends at Cornerstone Business Services. Screen-free week starts today. If you want to get going on it, you can do it now. You can still take the pledge at WIXX.com. We've got some really good prizes available. Tons of little incentive prizes for you. Like, there's just a bunch of certificates, like gift cards we're giving away to random people that have taken the pledge. And then there's the biggie,
2: which is an electric scooter that everybody is out for.
3: Yeah. I see so many kids around our neighborhoods, dude.
1: Yeah.
3: I'm glad I see some of them wearing helmets, but also, like, this is an incentive to get your kids outside. I know it's kind of a dangerous thing, but it's a scooter.
1: So, you know? there are different, like, tips on a day-to-day basis for this week on our website, by the way. And one of them is today, for instance, meet up after school at the park, kickball, pickleball, playground, maybe a picnic dinner. If you want to make a night out of it.
3: Picnic dinner in the cold.
1: And each day, you got to bundle up a little bit, but we're hardy Wisconsinites. We can take it. There's a whole parent and family toolkit. There's even a teacher and classroom toolkit you can download, which gives you a lot of good tips on how to, like, make this thing happen and actually do this. We're going to do our best to try this. And I know a lot of people are asking, well, I need screens for my job, or I need to have my phone near me because my kids can call. And that's fine. But I think you just have to make the effort not to just waste time on your phone this week, basically.
3: I think that's the big thing.
2: Right. My question is, I have two things. One, can you go see a movie?
3: I think that's a big screen. Does that count?
2: But you're not, like, on social media or on, like, a Minecraft game.
1: I feel like, well, the only problem is, though, if you allow people to go to the movie theater, then, well, can I just watch a movie at home? Okay.
2: But you're going with your family. There's no distractions.
1: So you're saying a movie theater would be okay, but not necessarily sitting in front of your TV in the with a family and watching a movie?
2: Yeah, because you're out of the house.
1: Okay.
3: Okay, that makes a lot of sense.
1: But your question brings up a better point in that these are the discussions, or at least conversations with yourself, you need to have to figure out before you start implementing this with your kids today. Like, what are you going to let fly and what you aren't going to let fly?
2: I'm honestly kind of scared to go home today.
1: Well, you're gonna clean.
2: I mean, I've been warning him all weekend, but I don't think he's taking me seriously.
1: So he does Switch a lot, your son, right?
2: He does Nintendo Switch, and he just got a new friend that they've been playing together on. So I'm going to have to hide the remotes and hide the Switch and everything.
1: Walk a trail you've never walked. Bike to somewhere you normally drive. Shoot hoops or hit a tennis ball against a wall. Fly a kite. Go fishing. Skip rocks in the water. Chalk the whole driveway.
3: Watch paint dry.
2: Oh, yeah. Actually, no, we are going to go fishing. We're going to go fishing with our friend Christy and Sam this week,
1: I think. There you go. There's a whole, again, these are just ideas we have on our website, too. There's a ton of good ones.
3: Atlas's poll is still in my office, by the way.
2: Is it?
3: Yep.
2: Oh, one other thing, Corey. I think whatever kid doesn't do screen-free week has to wear a Huggy Natalie and Corey shirt to school.
3: We've seen it done in the wild.
1: That's their punishment. No, I'm going to make my kids wear that if they break rules.
2: That's your naughty shirt. That's your timeout shirt.
3: Yeah. Your timeout shirt.
1: By the way, besides our friends at Cornerstone Business Services who are helping us with promoting this screen-free week, a good thing to do when your kids are like preoccupied with other things, listen to the local family trivia with Dad and Lad podcast. 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
8: While our weather does look dry moving forward this week, it's also going to be a bit on the cool side, especially initially. Today, we're looking at a high of about 60 degrees, a breezy day with mostly cloudy skies. Tonight, mostly cloudy, low of 46. And Tuesday, partly cloudy, still breezy, high of 62. I'm Fox 11 meteorologist Phil DeCastro. Now back to Huggy, Natalie, and Corey on 101 WIXX.
1: All right, thanks, Phil. It's 49 right now in Green Bay at WIXX. We're going to be showing up possibly to your workplace this week with some hot coffee and some donuts.
3: It's the perfect weather for it. You know, it we did it throughout the summer, and I'm glad you guys had air conditioning, but now you don't need it, and we'll bring you coffee.
1: Yeah. Mm-hmm. Try some of those maple glazers, maybe.
3: Are we doing that? You're obsessed.
1: We'll take requests, okay? We'll take requests. If you win, you let us know what kind of donuts you want us to bring you, okay?
3: This new feature.
1: Thanks to our friends at Instaprint Plus. 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
1: 6:33 with Huggy and Natalie and Corey. Huggy.
2: Yes.
1: How's your gout doing? I know we haven't talked about gout for a while. We've talked about it way too much, but you got to tell us a quick thing you told me off the air when Natalie wasn't in here.
3: I'm an idiot. Okay, so
1: well,
3: I got three pills. And I thought after he would give me each pill that I couldn't take the other pills, but they're all for different things that come together and heal my gout.
1: You're supposed to take them all together, and
3: yes,
1: you've only been taking one, and it's been flaring up pretty bad again last week.
3: Saturday, when we were supposed to do the parade at the Burger Fest, I guess my girlfriend texted you and said, don't let him walk.
1: Yeah.
3: And I was like, don't do that. She's like, I just don't want you to walk. The thing was inflamed. So that day, I was like, Ashley, should I have been taking these three pills? And she's like, which one have you been taking? I said, just the big one, because that's what they gave me at last. So now I've been taking all three and my toe's fine. I'm an idiot. That's me. If I had a donk button up here, if you can cue up the donk, because I feel like I'm
1: the
3: biggest donk.
1: The donk of the day goes to Huggy.
3: Yep, that was me. 100%.
0: Wow.
3: I feel so dumb.
1: I know.
3: So dumb.
1: So you got to tell us about the video you shared in our group chat about your girlfriend.
3: Ladies and gentlemen, this is a new segment I like to call Ashley Observations. Because this weekend, I couldn't believe that she did two things. Let me start with the one. How do you cut your steak? Okay, there's a fork and knife. How do you cut it?
0: So you put the fork in the steak and then you use the
1: you
0: knife.
3: You saw with the knife, yes. But do you go between the prongs of the fork to cut it?
1: No,
3: do
1: you?
3: So like, you put the fork down, you take the knife and you go through the holes of the fork to cut it.
0: Oh no, I don't do that.
3: Is that a thing? Because she took her fork and started cutting it, her steak through, you know what I'm saying?
1: Yeah, through the tongue.
3: I
1: get what you're saying.
3: And I was like, why are you doing that? She's like, everybody does that. I said, I've never seen anybody do that before in my life. Is that how, it doesn't do anything other, I don't know why she was
1: doing
3: that.
1: To me, it would make it a little, maybe even a little more challenging.
3: Yeah, because the

0: I drive, but my car was at the casino. So we were going to pick that up. We were in the car for about 3 minutes, and she's blowing into her key fob because the key fob wouldn't start the car because I'm assuming the battery is dead. But when she warms it up, she just... And we're sitting in there until
1: almost like when you warm your hands up, yes, when you're cold.
2: Yeah.
0: Yep. So I guess when the battery gets cold or whatever, it doesn't start. So she's sitting there blowing into the... Now, I want to know if homies do this too, because Natalie commented on this video yesterday and said, just get a new key fob. I agreed, because I guess she does this in the morning when she has to take our stepdaughter to school, and Kinley gets so mad about it because it's a good 3 minutes before... And Ashley's not an on-time person. So until it warms up, she has to push and see if the car starts. And it for a good 3 minutes, it doesn't.
1: I saw the video, by the way. You didn't believe it at first.
0: No.
1: And then it actually...
0: And it actually worked.
1: You saw it happen.
0: Yes. And then throughout the day, she puts it in a redneck bag, which is under her boob, so it stays warm the whole time while we're walking around. So when you get back in the car, it's already warmed up. And I was like, let's just go to the dollar store and buy a battery.
1: Oh, the battery. Yeah. If it's just a battery.
0: I think it's just a battery.
1: If it's the key fob, then it's probably way more expensive.
0: Right. Adelie said get a new key fob. I said get a new battery. If the battery don't work, then we'll pay the money for the key fob, because I'm sick of sitting in her car until the key warms up. And I don't like to be late.
1: Well, what's going
0: to
1: happen this winter when it's going to be actually really cold?
0: Knowing my girlfriend, she won't get it till next summer. She just has a good old time.
1: You know what? Christmas is coming up.
0: That's what I'm getting her.
1: Here's a supply of batteries.
0: Yeah. You get two things. You get two things. You get a ring and you get a new battery. And on the ring is the battery. So you'll never forget it. A diamond-crusted battery. So text BLOW to 31011 and let me know if this is something you do, because I did see a couple of comments fighting against it. I guess there's people that do this too. Had no idea.
1: Really?
0: It blew my mind. So if you don't know what I'm talking about, that's BLOW to 31011. I was so mad we had to wait there for a good 3.5 minutes. I'm like, come on, then I could drive.
1: Somebody said, Justin says, if you use the key fob and push the button with the key fob, it'll work.
0: Justin, I seen your comment yesterday. It doesn't. Okay, so with the key fob, you push the button on the...
1: Right, on the car. And it's got to be within a few feet to pick up the...
0: Well, she's sitting in the driver's seat.
1: Right.
0: So I don't know why.
1: Justin says basically that if you reduce the space between the button and the key fob to down to nothing, then that will solve the problem.
0: Dude, cars are so weird. Natalie can contest, because her car before this car was whack.
2: I mean, you never knew what you were going to get, to be honest.
0: You never know. And Natalie would wake up in the morning, have to blow into her keys, blow onto her handle to get in the front seat. All of a sudden, she's blowing up her tires with her mouth. Lots of things going on with Natalie's car. And I think now, living with my girlfriend, she's got weird things like being a hoarder and does it, and her car's dead half the time. But I just guess it's just her battery. So
1: somebody said there's a space in the center console that you can set the key fob inside and it will start it.
0: Well, that's not it. Like I'm saying, dudes, it's the battery's dead. Even if you put it in the center of the console, it's not starting the car, because the battery's dead. She thinks she has to warm it up. That's what I'm saying.
1: Isn't there a way to start the car, though, like in a manual way somewhere?
0: Mm-mm.
1: Not so there's no way. It's all just the press button.
0: I have a key for my Kia. Key for my Kia. But that starts it. I don't have a fob where I push the button and it starts it. So it depends on what type of car. But either you hold it over the... We've tried this, dudes. It's not... If the key fob does not have a battery in it, I don't think it can start the car. Because there's... What's juice in it? It's not just the key. Every key fob has a battery.
1: But my thing is that there should almost be another way to start the vehicle. You know, like there should be a manual way to actually turn and crank it.
0: Well, she doesn't have a key. It's just the fob.
1: So the fob, okay.
0: The fob
1: doesn't fit into like a key. Because if you notice, like on our sister station, we had to drive our sister station's truck the other day, and the key fob also works as a key.
2: Oh.
1: Like it sticks, like actually.
0: No, so does mine.
1: Okay.
0: Guys, you're saying this. Some you can pop in and push the button and insert the key. There is no key. It's just the fob. There is no metal thing that goes into the hole. And I see what you guys are saying. through the tongs of the... Okay, that's a different one. There's a key in the fob. No, there's not. I've held the key. Guys, it's just the fob.
1: Here's what you need to do.
2: Oh, yeah, there's a key fob in... Or there's a key in my key fob, and I didn't realize it, but there's like a little slit, and you press it down.

0: and then the silver part on the fob, that comes out.
1: Yeah,
0: and that's
1: I'm telling
0: key.
1: You right now, maybe. I held it. I tried everything.
2: Okay.
1: This is not a right. thing, dude. It's
3: okay,
1: on
3: so
1: her
3: then
1: key.
3: This is what you need to do.
2: You guys, next stop arguing with me about this.
3: Is take the fork that she was cutting through the steak and try using that. Okay, that's got to be
2: honestly,
3: the next
2: that
3: option.
2: Might be a bad. Yo, there's just a fork in the ignition.
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12: What follows is an important question from Milwaukee County Judge David Borowski.
13: Why is the Sheriff's Department handing laptops or iPads to defendants?
12: There's only one reason, and that's David Crowley. David Crowley gave tablets to every inmate in Milwaukee County, regardless of their crime. And what happened next? A domestic abuser used a county-issued tablet to contact and threaten his victim more than 1,500 times. A triple murder suspect used one to intimidate a witness. Another inmate accessed child pornography. And who signed off on the program? David Crowley. Not once. Twice. David Crowley even authorized the program again in 2025.
13: It's preposterous.
14: He's right. I'm Tom Tiffany, and as governor, I will protect victims and not give violent criminals the tools to harass them.
15: Paid for by Tiffany for Wisconsin.

0: 101 WIXX 647. It's Huggy, Natalie, and Corey. Hey, if you're getting off 29 and 41, the I-41 29 ramp, the roundabout there, there's one of those big Sandy Max trucks that actually tipped over and spilled the contents all over. My guess is that it doesn't smell very good right now, and it could mean a little bit of a backup with Hurling Clark Law Firm traffic alerts on WIXX.
1: Huggy's
0: upset now.
1: I'm upset because all you are saying that in the key fob, there's a key. I got Ashley on the phone. Is there an actual key?
0: You're live on the air, Ashley.
2: Yeah. So, yes, there is. But I only have the push start on my car.
1: So there's an actual key in your... Oh, do you got it with you?
0: On your key fob? Open.
1: Yeah, let me see.
0: So he's got her on FaceTime right now because he woke her up.
1: We had this discussion. Oh, you pull out the... Okay, the thing is, there's no ignition in your car, right?
0: Yeah, where's the ignition at?
2: Right,
3: it's to open the door. It's to be able to open your door.
1: The key is, right?
3: Yes.
1: So everybody's saying that you have to get this key out, and that's how you're going to start your car. Homies of the show, there ain't no ignition.
0: Is there an ignition in the center console?
1: No.
0: Like way down buried in there somewhere? Ashley, do you know?
2: Not that I know of.
0: What kind of car is it?
1: Why would you start the car from the center console?
0: Well, an emergency in case what you're dealing with and the fact that you have to warm up your key fob in order to get it to work like Ashley does.
1: Now, if you go, somebody says where the push to start is, it's removable, the little button. Is it removable?
0: On the car.
3: She's gonna break her car.
1: On the car.
2: Not that I know.
1: I'm telling you guys, half of you guys are wrong.
3: Well, good thing you can make a video.
1: Pop the start button
3: you
1: off. Dude, if you pop the start button off and that's a thing, I'm going to be so upset. Not at you.
0: Just in general, at
2: you
0: life.
2: Both,
1: no, Michelle and Appleton, this is not a thing. Go out to your car, please. Go out to your car.
0: Oh, she just woke her up on a bed, Huggy. Come on.
2: And especially, you know who would be really annoyed is Kinley.
1: Yeah, because
2: she waits all the time for me to blow on my key.
1: Yeah, see what she does by texting blow to 31011.
0: Hey, real quick, what kind of car, Ashley, what kind of car is it?
2: It's a Nissan Rogue, a 2018 Nissan Rogue Sport.
1: Are you looking it up right now, Corey?
0: Yeah.
1: 2000 what? Are you going out to the car
0: right now? 2018.
2: Yeah.
1: Older cars have the pearl to pull off the button on the console. There's nothing there unless Ashley just doesn't know and she's been doing this for quite some time. If you pop the start button off, that's where the spot for the key goes. You guys are saying this. Ashley's going to check right now, and hopefully it's not there so we can blow your mind. Do you have your key with you?
2: I would love it to be there, actually.
1: I wouldn't, so we can prove all these people. Are you taking it off?
2: Okay, I'm looking.
1: All right, she's looking. And then look in the center console to see if there's a keyhole in there.
2: Okay, so there's definitely nothing popping off by that start button.
1: Okay, bingo!
0: Try this, Ashley. Try putting your key fob directly right by the push button start to see if that works.
2: I feel like I'm being pranked.
1: No, you're not.
0: No. We're trying to figure it out.
1: I'm extremely upset about it because everybody's yelling at me. There's
2: a
1: sense you're lying.
0: So instead of blowing in it, all you have to do is hold it directly on that little button.
3: Yep.
0: There you go. Problem solved.
2: That works.
1: Gosh dang it.
0: Well, that's okay.
1: Well, at least okay.
2: It was just
1: pranked. No, you weren't pranked, babe. I promise. I'm defending you and my honor. I get it, dudes. Okay.
2: Am I still sleeping? Is this a dream?
1: No, it's babe. Stop
0: Probably.
1: Saying that. It's not a dream.
0: Hey, Ashley, now you
2: just happened.
0: Now you're not going to annoy Kinley anymore. So go back to bed.
2: Oh, she's going to be so happy. The girl is so annoyed with me in the morning times.
1: Now when Kinley gets in there, it's not going to work.
2: Yeah,
3: oh no.
0: Yeah. All right, Ashley, we'll let you go. Bye.
1: Bye.
2: Thank you.
0: Bye. We just rolled her out of bed for that.
3: What a sweetie.
0: At least we know now.
1: You're right.
0: You were right in half the comments that came in about this, and you were not right.
1: I'm sorry, Holmes the Chill. That grinded my gears like a car. I got heated. I didn't like this to
0: it
1: be
0: was
1: proven
0: so
1: wrong.
0: Funny because he was in here while we were playing the songs in the commercials. You were like, these people are all yelling at me.
1: Why are you yelling at me, okay?
0: Because you're doing it wrong. But you really weren't.
1: I wasn't.
0: No.
1: But thank you for putting me, knocking me down a notch. Thank you for knocking me down a notch, yeah. Even though I was half right.
4: That's all right. It's all good. We all learn together here on the show. Now, it's 6:52 on WIXX. I just got a text message, by the way, on my phone, or not on my phone, on my
1: Apple watch.
4: I got a watch, so I just looked down at my watch. Technically, I guess that's a screen. So am I cheating? Maybe. 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If you haven't done it yet, not too late to start. So go do it. Could win some cool prizes for taking that pledge, too, by the way. So text free to 31011. Natalie, you've been good so far.
3: I have been.
4: You did touch your phone, though.
3: Well, yeah, I had to text my nanny, so.
1: Okay. I'm using my phone just to tell my girlfriend that I love her because that was a lot.
4: Hey, when you're married to Huggy, or you're not married, when you're living with Huggy, you never know what you're going to, you never know what phone calls you're going to get before 7 o'clock in the morning.
1: Yeah, live she's on the radio. A trooper.
4: Yeah, she is.
1: She does good things.
4: Hey, Wayne Larrabee is joining us at about 7:15 or so, talking football. He'll be discussing the Packers' narrow win, the come-from-behind victory against the Jets yesterday. We'll get his perspective, the official voice of the Packers radio network. Before that, though, the car slide.
1: Woo!
4: 7:10. Do it. 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
12: The work week is starting out on a cool note, but it is going to moderate as the week goes on. For today, though, high of just about 60 degrees, breezy as well, mostly cloudy. For tonight, mostly cloudy, 46 for your low, and Tuesday, partly cloudy skies, but still breezy with a high of 62. I'm Fox 11 meteorologist Phil DeCastro. Now back to Huggy, Natalie, and Corey on 101 WIXX.
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0: 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Today swims Mr. Know-It-All 702. Almost time for $1,000 Minute. Good morning. I'd like to put a song request in for the song September by Earth, Wind, and Fire. Somebody said, my kids used to listen to this with their nanny, who's my mom, who passed away in April of 2023. We thought it would be fun to request, as the first lyric is, do you remember the 21st of September?
1: Which is it the 21st?
0: Today, yeah. Nice. So Jess Corbin and Collins, here you go. Let's have a little fun. Let's sing along with this one. This is one of the best songs of all time. Maybe a little bit older than the music we normally play on WIXX, but you know what? We're going to do it today. Why not? Let's all feel good. It's Monday. Celebrate. It's WIXX.

0: 101 WIXX, a little Earth, Wind, and Fire on the 21st of September here. It's Huggy, Natalie, and Corey at 7:06.
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0: Whoop, whoop. Yeah. All right. We've got Electra on the line. That is how you pronounce it, right? Electra from Bowler. Are you there?
3: Yes.
0: Okay. That's a beautiful name, by the way. I've never seen a name quite like that. Well, Carmen.
3: Well, thank you.
0: Yeah. Carmen. Electra. It says you love being outside hunting and fishing. What do you hunt?
3: Deer, duck, bear.
4: Wow. I got to ask you a question about this because I live in the country now and I thought there were gunshots. But when you scare the ducks, do you have like a little flashbang or something? Because I kept hearing it all weekend.
3: Yes.
4: Okay. So it makes the ducks fly up and stuff, right?
3: Yeah.
4: Just had to double check.
0: Have you ever shot a bear?
3: No, I'm trying to.
0: Wow.
5: Wow. What's the biggest thing that you ever shot before?
3: Probably my buck. Ooh. For sure.
0: Why did I think you were going to say probably my boss?
4: Yeah, that's what I'm saying. Right in his thigh.
3: Oh, my God.
4: Yeah, thick thighs. Man.
0: All right, here we go. 10 questions, 60 seconds. If you don't know the answer, just say pass. And we'll skip past it, all right? Here we go, Lecter, coming down in 3, 2, 1, go.
5: If someone is under the weather, what are they?
3: Sick.
5: What social media site uses upvotes and downvotes to rank content?
3: Pass.
5: Which two continents are entirely in the southern hemisphere?
3: South America?
0: Nope.
5: No.
3: Pass.
5: In Greek mythology, the one-eyed giants are known by what name?
3: Pass.
5: What 2008 film featured brothers Brennan and Dale?
3: Stepbrother.
5: Who wears number 90 for the Green Bay Packers?
3: Oh, gosh. Pass.
5: Which paper towel brand uses the slogan, the quicker picker upper?
3: Bounty.
5: What's the term for art made with tiny pieces of glass or tile?
4: You know that one?
3: No.
0: Electra, that is 60 seconds.
4: That would be mosaic.
0: A mosaic.
4: A mosaic. All right. Here we go. Let's continue to go back through. Who wears number 90 for the Green Bay Packers? Probably one of the hottest men I've ever seen in my life. And if I work out as much as he does, I probably wouldn't even be close to how good looking he is. Lucas Van Ness. I haven't had a crush on a man in a while. Cyclops is the Greek mythological one-eyed giant.
5: Oh. Yes, you are.
4: Sure am. Australia and Antarctica. Those continents are entirely on the southern hemisphere, and Reddit uses upvotes and downvotes.
0: All right. Electra, you don't walk away empty-handed. We're going to send you with some free play vouchers and some free restaurant vouchers to Mole Lake Casino Lodge and Event Center. You can have some gaming fun just outside of Crandon. Hang on, okay?
3: Okay.
0: Thanks for playing. 7:10, we're going to play again in less than an hour at 8:05, so stick around for that. And you can text 1000 to 31011, and you might be playing later this week. We have a few openings for later in the week, so get on that right away. Stand by. 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
0: All right, it's become a Monday morning tradition around here. 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
5: 26-yard field goal attempt. Orzik on the snap, wheeling down on one knee, off the left hash mark, snap, placement, Trey smacks it to the upright.
6: Yes! It is good, and a dagger delivered by the rookie, Trey Smack. The Packers win it, 20-17.
1: Well, Wayne, it's been quite a while since we've had a dagger, but sure was good to hear that yesterday, despite kind of an ugly game by the Packers. Now that you've had a little bit of time to digest the game, what are your overall thoughts on yesterday?
7: Well, I thought it was great perseverance by the Packers to come back the way they did. I think they were 10 down in the fourth quarter, and you know they had been outscored in the fourth quarter, I don't know, by some ungodly number over the previous six games. And yet to come back and get the game tied, get it to overtime, and then win in overtime, that showed a lot of resilience by that football team. The Jets are a better team than they were a year ago. There's no question about that. But the Packers, that's a good win on the road for them.
8: Now, let me ask you this, because I was talking to a homie earlier, and he said that I needed to ask this. Now, between the first game and the second game, have you seen any small improvements in the Packers, if any?
7: Yeah, I think so. I mean, defensively, they continue to excel. I thought they played really well defensively, and the defense kept them in the game the whole way. And I thought the defense was much better than it was in Minnesota. Not that it was bad in Minnesota, but it was better against the Jets and a big reason why they won the game.
1: Lucas Van Ness, wow, what a game for him. He's really starting to have a come-through season, it looks like.
8: Yeah, the hottest guy on the team.
1: Really?
7: Yeah, no question about it. His line was amazing. 9 tackles for an edge rusher is big in a game, and 6 solo tackles. Then he had a sack and a half, and they actually took a sack away from him. But 3 tackles for loss, 4 quarterback hits. That was an outstanding performance. But he played well in Minnesota as well, and we think he's about to have that breakout season everybody's been waiting for.
1: Wayne, let's go back to the beginning of the game where we had back-to-back pretty catastrophic injuries for the green and gold. How do you think that played into the team's psyche for that game? I mean, that's a rough way to start a game when you got 2 of your brothers going down.
7: Yeah, it's a huge setback. It's a huge setback emotionally, not just physically. Physically, it's big because, you know, you lose, Bako Biwelle, and he's your best offensive lineman, and it's not even close. And so there's your best guy gone all of a sudden. And, you know, and Jaden Reed, obviously, this is a guy who can be a key player in your receiving core, one of the reasons why you have one of the better receiving cores in the league, and he's gone. And, boy, I tell you, especially with Jaden Reed, it was really scary to see him put on the board and then lift it onto the cart and then wheeled off with what appeared to be a neck injury. And, that's scary. Yes. And every football player takes a look at that, and that sets you back because you know that could happen to anybody on that field.
8: At first I thought it was his butt, his
1: glutes
8: lower
1: or something,
8: extremity,
1: leg or
8: and
1: something.
8: Then keeping watching it back, me and a homie, like I said, were watching. It was like, that was his neck.
1: Yeah,
8: it was scary. Dude.
1: Did you see it in real time, Wayne? Could you really tell what happened in real time?
7: No, we're 7 stories away, so yeah. No. But you could see on the replay exactly what you guys saw.
1: Yeah.
7: Real time, you don't see that stuff. The only time you see an injury real time is when somebody's out there in the middle of the field, nobody's around him, and he goes down like somebody shot him from the stands. But
1: that's
7: the only time you really see an injury. Otherwise, it's collisions and everything else, and it happens so fast on that field that to see it live, real time, no, you don't really see that. You have to wait for the replay.
1: Speaking of the stands, they didn't show a real good shot of it during the game, but it certainly sounded like at points there were a lot of Packers fans there. What was your take on the Packer makeup of the crowd?
7: I wouldn't say there were, I would say there were a decent amount of Packers fans there, but not a lot. I mean, it was the Jets home opener. So, no, I wouldn't, I would say it's, just my observation. I didn't count people, but you know, my observation was there were deep Packers fans there, a decent amount, but not. It wasn't overwhelming like, you know, when the Lions come go on the road and they take over the stadium.
1: Right.
7: It wasn't anything like that.
1: How about what does this team need to do offensively, especially with the offensive line? I mean, obviously the big injury we discussed is going to set them back a ways, but I mean they've got to get it figured out more offensively.
8: Yeah. Just let Trey Smack play the whole game, every play,
1: every
8: dude.
1: Possession.
8: Trey Smack that. Let's go.
7: Yeah, that's a hard one because and especially this week with a short week, you know. The line has been in a state of flux. They finally put it together the last week of, well, the week following the final preseason game. And then injuries, you know, Banks couldn't play in the opener. And then both Banks and Bacob Iwale started the game against the Jets. And Banks came out of that game as well and couldn't finish. You know, that's the hard part. They don't have their best running back. They don't have their bell cow running back. And probably won't for several more weeks at least, and maybe longer. They don't have their best offensive tackle, their best lineman. This is going to be a hard one to fix. They've got to get some stability on that offensive line. And, you know, it'll be interesting to see how they go about it, especially in this short week. You know, I would think that in place of Zach, Anthony Belton goes in, second-year offensive tackle. He's drafted to play tackle. And I think Jagger Burton is probably going to start at left guard this week. That's just my guess based on what I saw yesterday.
1: So you, looking at this, you know, overall, we've got, you know, another home game. Like you said, it's a very, very short week, not a whole lot of time to get rested up. I know there was a lot of criticism, or I shouldn't say a lot. There was some criticism with Matt LaFleur's play call yesterday, but there was a good segment in the postgame show listening to it here on WIXX where one of the guys in the postgame show said, but setting up the run, like when you run the ball from an offensive lineman standpoint, it's easier to block than it is to pass block. So like those, the people that were critical of LaFleur's play call saying that, you know, we weren't able to run the ball very well, don't really understand what that sets up afterwards. What's your take on that, Wayne?
7: In what way? You mean, you're talking about what was the criticism? That's the first thing.
1: I think the criticism was that LaFleur was calling too many running plays, especially at the end when they needed to get points on the board, and that, you know, the running game didn't really do very well yesterday.
7: Yeah, no. I think that's something that you've got to do. Hey, they only ran the ball 18 times. I mean, you know, and understand last year they ran the ball 29 times a game. So their running attempts have been down. The base of his offense is running the football. That's the base of the Shanahan West Coast offense of modern day. You got to run the football and run it effectively. And yesterday they got 18 rushing attempts, 63 yards, 3.5 yard average. Now they were trailing most of the game, obviously, and so in that regard, you're going to probably throw the ball a little bit more, and they did, but. No, the running game's real important, and this is part of the problem that you asked about offensively. What do you do? Well, you got an offensive line that you've got two key pieces missing. Now you've got your bell cow running back is out, and how do you cobble together a running game like that? And offensive linemen will tell you, you're exactly right. It's much easier to block for the run than it is for the pass. Why? Well, because when you're blocking for the run, you're delivering the blow. When you're blocking for the pass, you're recoiling, setting up, and you're taking the blow. That's a big difference as I see it.
1: 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A few final thoughts on the game coming up from yesterday, and we'll preview the game that's this Thursday already against the Falcons next on WIXX.
3: It's Talkin' Football on WIXX. Wayne's final thoughts and a look ahead to the next game coming up.
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5: Here's the kickoff. Sailing to the far right side, outside the numbers at the 3. Here comes Sky Moore to the 10. Cutting it back left, 15-20. Hits the seam, 25-30. Tripped up across the 40. No flags. He's got a first and 10 for Green Bay on a 43-yard return.
1: Wow, that was nice to see that little boost in the special teams. Sky Moore, that's a name that we're going to be hearing a lot more of, hopefully, Wayne.
7: Yeah, and that wasn't even the crucial one. He had a 63-yarder that, set the Packers up. So, you know, when you look at these, he had a 43-yard kickoff return, a 63-yard punt return. Now, you have to understand something about special teams. Last year, no team in the National Football League had fewer yards returning kicks and punts than the Green Bay Packers a year ago. This is totally flipped. I mentioned this all summer. People weren't talking about Sky Moore. They talked about the different acquisitions the Packers made, the people they added to the roster. Sky Moore was quietly one of the key additions to this team. He can flip the field, and he's done it on a couple of occasions in the first 2 weeks of the season.
1: Well, it's good to have that. Certainly needed it yesterday with the offense not really playing very well up until the very end. And now we get to go against a team that is struggling mightily with the Atlanta Falcons coming to town for Thursday night football. What do we know about the Falcons so far this year, Wayne?
7: Well, their top two quarterbacks, Michael Penix Jr. and Tua Tagovailoa, both have been out with injuries. Penix recovering from an ACL from last year, and Tagovailoa has had injury issues at training camp, and this year has not played so far. I think both are going to be available to play for the Falcons. That could give them quite a boost. Cooper Rush is a nice backup quarterback as long as you don't have to play him 2, 3, 4 weeks in a row. And the Falcons found that out yesterday. He had a rough start yesterday. So I think that's going to be a big thing. Bijan Robinson is one of the premier running backs in the league. So this is a team that could present some problems on a short week.
1: Yeah, definitely. The Packers are going to have to figure out what they're going to do with those injuries, as we mentioned earlier, to get ready for. There's never an easy game in the NFL, and I think the Packers learned that firsthand yesterday. Even with a team like the Jets, who hasn't been great lately, they gave them quite a run.
7: Yeah, no doubt. You've got to play well to win a game in the National Football League, home or away. And it's still early season, so all of these teams are still sorting it out, including the Packers. And a lot to be sorted out as most of these teams start the early part of the season. You know, we really don't get a feel for what we have as teams or the league in general until about, I'd say, a month into the season. So this is week 3. It's a short week. It'll be interesting. But if the Packers can get a win on Thursday night, off to a 2-1 start would not be a bad start at all for them with all the issues they've had to deal with.
1: Well, we get to talk to you again on Friday for another edition of Talking Football then, Wayne. We look forward
7: Sounds
1: to
7: great,
1: it.
7: Sounds great, guys.
1: All right, take care. Thanks.
7: Have a good week.
1: Yep, you too. We'll talk to you in a few days. 7:31 on WIXX. We'll have all that action, of course, right here. Packers and Falcons Thursday night football. And you can go see Huggy at the Johnsonville Tailgate Village.
8: I hope Wayne comes because I want to hug him.
1: You should. I'm sure he would welcome that. Thursday night, you'll hear all the action with the Packers right here on WIXX.

0: 101 WIXX, Mr. Electric Blue, it's Benson Boone. 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
1: And
0: on
1: I'm losing.
0: WIXX. Are you losing so far?
1: Well, I'm on FaceTime with Atlas because he called me.
2: I think that's okay.
1: Okay.
2: I think emergencies and your children, I think that's technically not screen.
1: Well,
2: I think
1: it's
2: that
1: not an emergency. It's him whining about screen free. So to him, it's an emergency. And he's trying to negotiate as well.
0: Yes. Well, for those of you who are just joining us, Screen Free Week starts today. And a lot of you have started this with your families. There is a whole toolkit. And one of the biggest things in the toolkit is that by tomorrow, if you're doing this with your kids are going to find every gray area. So download that toolkit so you have at least discussions about it. There isn't necessarily right or wrong answers to the questions, but you just need to know that at least you need to think about those things so you have a counter to your kids trying to get one up on you.
2: Two things. Gym headphones. Can I listen to music at the gym?
0: I think that's okay because you're
2: I'm not looking at my
0: screen.
2: Phone. Yeah.
0: I think you can listen to podcasts.
2: Okay.
0: Or the radio, the WIXX app. Keep us on.
2: Okay. Those things are good. I can't go to the gym without working.
0: You have to, like, the whole point of this thing is just to kind of realize how much time we spend on our phone. And even if there's a day where you go off the rails this week and you're like, ah, crap, I succumbed to my temptation. Mm-hmm. You know what? Just start again the next day. I mean, even 3 days out of the 7 will change the way you look at things and to change your house.
1: Isn't there an app or on the iPhone, it can say how long you've been on your phone for the whole week?
0: Yeah.
1: Okay, whoever has the highest loses.
2: Oh, okay. Yeah.
1: Between us three.
0: Okay, homies, think of something that the loser between the three of us has to do.
1: Oh, no.
0: Because we know who's losing.
1: Hey!
0: But people ask about, like, can I keep my phone? Like, what about my phone? Yes, keep it for essential communication. You know, texting a parent or a kid for, like, a ride situation. Okay, we get it. You know, 2 hours of scrolling mindlessly on TikTok because you're bored does not count, okay?
2: No. I mean, also, is this an exciting...

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2: Ed Sheeran finally made a statement about what's going on with this tour. We'll get into that. But first, guess what, Corey?
0: What?
2: Lil Wayne's son is dipping into the basketball world. Not basketball, football. Go sports. His son, Dwayne Carter III, is actually getting a D1 scholarship to play kicker for Deion Sanders at the University of Colorado.
0: Really?
2: Yeah. Isn't that fun?
3: That is cool.
4: Deion Sanders?
2: Deion Sanders.
0: Deion Sanders.
2: Maybe we'll see him backing up Smack in a few years.
0: Maybe he'll be Smack's replacement in a few years.
2: No. We like Smack.
0: We do like Smack, but I mean, eventually he's not going to be on the team.
3: We'll call him Lil Foot. Lil Foot.
2: Oh my God. That used to be my nickname.
3: Lil Wayne, Lil Foot.
2: Okay. So Carrie Underwood did a little bit more of a rock version for the new NFL Sunday game song. And everyone was kind of up in arms about it, right? Well, she's really taken this rock and roll thing seriously because she has Axl Rose as her mentor.
0: From Guns N' Roses?
2: From Guns N' Roses.
3: And still around?
2: I kind of feel like I want to hear a Carrie Underwood rock EP.
0: Maybe.
2: I'm kind of here for
0: it. Yeah, I mean, but Axl Rose, of all the people you could have mentor you, I feel like he's been in rough shape the last, like, 15
2: 20 years.
0: Yeah,
3: that's like having Vince Neil and, yo, yikes.
0: Yikes.
2: Yeah.

0: the stories about him. Woof.
1: Woof.
0: All right. And finally, Ed Sheeran. If you have not heard what has happened in his tour, Macklemore recently got taken off of the tour for his Free Palestine speech. From that, all of these opening acts have quit. The band has quit. So it's basically just Ed Sheeran at this point. And for the first time while he was in Philadelphia, he made a statement about it. And he came out. There was no, you know, spotlight or anything. It was just him and the crowd. And he apologized for how this was all happening. And he was very strong on his feelings and saying, I never wanted to be an activist musician. He stated, now this isn't verbatim, but he stated that when you come to my shows, it doesn't matter what side you are on. You come here and you're able to sing along with other people to my songs, enjoy the music, to dance around. And so that also has people now conflicting. Okay, well, you didn't really say much. So, I think
1: that was a huge statement that he said.
0: Yes, that's not, I agree.
1: He believes in what he believes in. You know, like you hit it right in the head, a good synopsis of that, because you go to a concert to just like listening to our show. What I always say is, you got 15 minutes to go to where you're going, where you're coming from, just to forget about what's going on in the world. And that's what Ed Sheeran is saying.
0: Right.
1: And he's not a political dude.
0: He never has been a political dude. With Macklemore, you know that that's his stance. Not all, but a lot of his music is standing up for what he believes in. It's for, fairness and everything.
2: That's fine. There's a place for that, too.
0: Whereas Ed Sheeran's telling you your legs don't work anymore. Big difference, okay? Big difference in what's going on.
2: Ed actually cried on stage.
1: Yeah.
2: He broke down.
0: And there was an article I read, because I didn't listen to the entire speech, but along the lines of, his family is even fighting about this. So I can only imagine him not wanting to disappoint the fans by canceling the tour, but also having some sort of responsibility to the voice that he has.
1: Yeah. And that could have went completely sideways, man, but because it was on a teleprompter, but it was a lot to say and he was choking up. Yes. I could tell that was genuinely from his heart just because of his facial expressions during it. And like you said, it's conflicted based on what he said, but we go to concerts. I specifically go to Hop Mulligan recently, and Tade's the lead singer, has a big political stance,
0: right?
1: But that's a different band. Mm-hmm. Those are people that are my age.
2: And it's like Macklemore. Yes. Macklemore has done that for his whole career.
0: And one thing I will say about Ed Sheeran is he's not saying one is worse than the other. In fact, he's giving both sides the attention. And what I mean by that is he's giving everyone an opportunity to voice their opinions. He just wanted his concerts to be a safe space. He's acknowledging both sides as well, and how no matter what you look at it, it's all wrong and it's all hurtful.
1: Well, okay. I'll bring this up. We're not getting political. Somebody says you can't say you're not an activist when you fire people that are saying what they believe in.
0: But
1: he didn't. That's the thing.
0: Ed Sheeran did not fire anybody. And that's the thing, when people don't know
2: who did it then?
1: It was the promoters.
0: It's the promoters. So when people don't know how touring work or artists actually don't have almost any say in an album, in touring, in merch. I mean, it's very, very rare if they're independent. But if you're under a label, you are not in charge, actually. You have a promoter. You have a tour manager. You have the suits. They're the ones actually calling the shots.
2: So you're saying Ed Sheeran in his agreement that he signed, the contracts that he signed with these promoters, he basically took his own power away from determining the opening act.
0: And he also said that he doesn't believe that in a free country, venues should be able to stop a show based on what someone said. He was like, this is a free country. This is the First Amendment. People are able to say whatever they want, which is true. Now, remember, I'm just a messenger here.
1: Right. And there are people are coming at it it says you can't both sides of genocide. He wasn't. He had to come out and make a statement because y'all were mad that he supposedly kicked these openers off. He didn't. He's not playing both sides of the genocide. He just doesn't want to make political statements because that's not what
0: and
1: he's about.
0: No matter what, you're never going to satisfy everyone. The people that hurt at the end of the day are the fans that paid a lot of money, that are traveling, that got babysitters, all of that. They're also affected. So no matter what, Ed Sheeran isn't going to win.
1: Just go watch the speech. You're right. Ed Sheeran's not going to win. I've met him once. He's a great guy and he loves family. So I see where he's coming from, but everybody's going to have their own opinion about it. So
2: 7:47, that is Natalie's hit list. 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
9: What follows is an important question from Milwaukee County Judge David Borowski.
10: Why is the Sheriff's Department handing laptops or iPads to defendants?
9: There's only one reason, and that's David Crowley. 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A triple murder suspect used one to intimidate a witness. Another inmate accessed child pornography. And who signed off on the program? David Crowley. Not once. Twice. David Crowley even authorized the program again in 2025.
10: It's preposterous.
11: He's right. I'm Tom Tiffany, and as governor, I will protect victims and not give violent criminals the tools to harass them.
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2: All right, it's time for weekend wins and losses on WIXX with Huggy, Natalie, and Corey. One of our favorite times of the week because we get to live vicariously through you.
1: Yeah, what happened, dudes? Positive or negative? We want to hear it all. Give us the tea, baby. That's 406-111-3111 over on the Capital Credit Union Shy Guy line.
2: Big shout out to everybody who was at Burger Fest and, braved the elements on Saturday. It wasn't the greatest day weather-wise, but we had fun.
0: Yeah. Good thing we weren't wearing white shirts.
1: I was. I was cutting glass and smuggling raisins.
2: Was Brady our burger eating champion? Is that
0: yes.
2: him?
0: Yes, that was Brady. He took down 8 burgers in 8 minutes.
1: So the thing about that is I talked to him after that the week before. He was at the Fond du Lac Fest or whatever, and he won another eating contest.
2: Did he really?
0: So no. He is back-to-back champ.
1: Yeah, back-to-back champ.
2: There were
1: so
2: some
1: far.
2: People saying, though, that they could have beaten Brady, which is fine. All you have to do next year when it's Burger Fest time, just show up like an hour before and sign up. Like, it's not that big of a situation to like sign up for the burger eating contest, but we had a ton of fun at Burger Fest. So thank you to everybody who came out and made it a good time.
3: All I do is win, win, win.
1: All right, went to a wedding Saturday. Definitely a win. Great couple. Congratulations, Daniel and Adela.
0: Aww,
1: that's cute.
0: Cute.
1: Mine's coming up.
2: What?
1: Don't laugh at that.
13: We all know plans.
2: Okay.
0: You keep telling us to be quiet about it.
13: Well, you know, I like to...
2: Like, either you want us to talk about it or you don't.
0: Yeah. What's going on?
13: You know what? Then we won't.
0: We know something you don't know.
13: All right, signs.
2: I lost. Hunter didn't get to play a football game.
13: So that's
2: Hunter, a bummer.
1: Yeah. First week back to work from having surgery. Melissa, what did you have surgery on? Toes, elbow, whatever Natalie breaks. We can compare.
2: Fingers.
1: Really?
2: Oh. Yeah. It said that earlier in the text from like last week. Yeah.
0: Yikes.
1: Fingers.
0: Bonnie said, my daughter completed her Girl Scout Silver Award project and will be displayed later in the week at Kakana Library.
2: Nice. All I do is
1: What's up with you, Corbor?
2: I had a good weekend overall. I mean, Burger Fest was fun on Saturday. Yesterday, just sat around, did nothing, watched some football.
1: Yeah.
2: So that was good.
1: It was a good day for that.
2: Yeah. Overall, it was a lot of fun. So can't really complain. It was more of a... I think this coming weekend will be nice, too, because we have a Crasher Concession. Appleton East on Friday. And for the first time, I think, in probably about a month and a half, I have both Saturday and Sunday off of work. So it'll be nice just to relax a little
0: bit. But we all know you're going to come in here anyways.
2: I always do. There's always something to be done.
1: Wow.
2: Trip to Colorado was beautiful. The elk were in the rut. This is from Joey, a retired Appleton police officer.
1: Mm.
2: What does the elk in the rut mean?
1: It's elks that are in a rut.
0: They're
1: having a bad
0: they're
1: week.
0: They're having a great party.
2: It was a real bad weekend for them.
0: They're elking.
1: Jenna, my daughter got her first pair of ballerina pointe shoes.
0: That's fun.
1: Are they pointe or point?
0: They're going to... Yeah, she has to, like, make them her own.
2: Are those the ones with the flat toes?
0: Yeah. You have to, like, bend them and rip them.
2: Ew.
0: And it's a
2: really?
0: Whole... Well, not the toes. The
1: I was like, yo, why are you doing that to your toes?
2: Leave my toes out of this.
1: Yeah. Ballerinas have crazy jobs.
0: Bend them, rip them.
2: Skylar says, my sister-in-law had her baby Saturday. It's a little boy.
0: Aww.
2: Skylar. Oh, that is from Skylar. Okay, cool. That's awesome. Congratulations.
0: April accepted an offer on her house. Florida bound now. All make right. sure you keep streaming us.
2: Yes, make sure you bring the app. We download the app so you can hear us in Florida.
1: Is she a snow bunny? Is that why?
2: No, I think she's actually moving. April, we'll miss you.
1: Not by April. Melissa, I got my garage cleaned out and organized for winter. Definitely a win. Can you come over and help my girlfriend with it? Because she's still hoarding.
2: Is that done?
1: No. I can't even get the rest of my stuff out, and I got some important things for my studio. She's trying. She's trying.
2: But is she trying by actually doing it or just telling you she's going to do it?
1: No, she's made a tiny dent.
2: A dent?
1: Yeah. I mean, Corey saw the hoarder grudge. It's bad. It's bad.
2: There's
1: I love you, babe.
2: Not a whole lot of room in there.
1: Love you.
2: Not a whole lot of room in there.
1: Mm-hmm. Also, we're leaving for Key West tonight for our anniversary.
0: Cute.
2: Ooh. Nate from Greenville. My kid passed his driver's license and his motorcycle test. All I do is
0: Allie said, we got a puppy, German Shepherd named Rue. She's sleeping like crap, but we love her anyways.
1: Little Rue.
0: Rue reminds me of, what's that? What's that show that we watch with Rue in it?
1: Euphoria.
0: Yes.
1: Boom.
0: Thank you.
1: Great name.
2: Nice. Somebody said, I had my sister's bachelorette party in Florida. Had a blast. Can't wait for the wedding on October 10th.
1: Bachelorette party.
2: Wow. In Florida. That's awesome. All right, we want to hear from you. Weekend wins or losses, 31011 on the Capital Credit Union text line, or give us a call at 406-1011.
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24: While our weather does look dry moving forward this week, it's also going to be a bit on the cool side, especially initially. Today, we're looking at a high of about 60 degrees, a breezy day with mostly cloudy skies. Tonight, mostly cloudy, low of 46. And Tuesday, partly cloudy, still breezy, high of 62. I'm Fox 11 meteorologist Phil DeCastro. Now back to Huggy, Natalie, and Corey on 101 WIXX.
2: All right, thanks, Phil. 49 right now and cloudy. A few more weekend wins or losses coming in on the text line at 3-1-0-1-1. My dog and I did the Fox Cities 5K on Saturday, beat our time from last year by about 4.5 minutes, a little less pooping and peeing along the route.
25: Well, you know, sometimes you gotta go.
2: Wait, is that you or the dog?
25: Well, if she ran a 5K, you know how much people poop during the marathons.
2: Yeah, it does happen. Mm-hmm. I celebrated my 43rd birthday with my wife, threw me a surprise party. Complete with a photo booth, a bounce house, and a construction site came, and construction balloons because I work in construction. That's Dan from Fond du Lac. That is awesome. Wow.
26: Construction balloons?
2: Those are.
26: Like wrenches and hammers that are blown up?
2: Maybe.
0: Oh.
2: Could be. And then finally, I got a chameleon, named her Marceline, the Chameleon Queen.
0: That's cute.
26: It changes colors at the walls.
2: Yeah.
26: Exactly. Does it go khaki? That'd be interesting.
0: I don't know. Put it on a Target pants.
25: Go up to a Target employee and just throw your chameleon on.
0: Can I put this on you?
2: Can I slap my chameleon on your pants? All right, almost 8.
0: Well, I don't know if I'd say
2: maybe,
0: it like
2: maybe,
0: that.
2: Maybe you made me want to rephrase that. It's coming up on 8 o'clock here on IXX. $1,000 minute on the way in just a few. Hang on.

0: is good old Stella Lefty or Thefty or whatever her last name is.
1: She is stealing songs.
0: I know, but at least she admits it. It's WIXX. We do like that song. It's called Boston. Huggy, Natalie, and Corey waking you up. Good morning.
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0: The three. All right, we have Alan on the line who's never played before. In fact, he's kind of newer to listening to WIXX. Alan, why don't you tell us your story here on what has inspired you to play $1,000 Minute this morning?
4: Well, sure. I love trivia. I drive a med van, and I've got a rider with me named Bonnie who listens every morning. 6:05 and 7:05 is when we usually listen. And that's how I started listening to this. And we have a good time. We guess it. You know, we feel very confident. We answer a lot of questions right when we get through all 10 of them on the radio. So
0: awesome. Well, let's hope you can win these. If you get all 10 correct, you win $1,000. Alan, if you don't know the answer, just say pass. Here we go. Coming down in 3, 2, 1, go.
5: Complete this saying. When the going gets tough, the tough gets...
4: going.
5: What pop singer released the hit singles Baby One More Time, Oops, I Did It Again, and Toxic?
4: Britney Spears.
5: What is the mascot / nickname for Neenah High School?
4: It is Jayhawks, Blue Hawks.
5: No. Nope.
4: Blue Jays.
5: No.
0: Nope.
4: Pass.
5: Ethan Hunt is a character in what movie franchise?
4: Mission Impossible.
5: What is 90 divided by 2?
4: 45.
5: What does QR stand for in QR code?
4: Pass.
5: What gas is put in balloons to make them float?
4: Helium.
5: What is the shortest month of the year?
4: February.
5: What country was the Rubik's Cube invented in?
4: Russia.
5: No.
4: Germany.
5: No.
4: U.S.
5: No.
4: Canada.
5: No.
4: Pass.
5: If you mix the colors blue and yellow, what color is produced?
4: Green.
5: What is the mascot and nickname of Neenah High School?
4: It is like Blue Jays.
1: Yo, you were cruising.
0: You were thinking of Menasha. That's the Blue Jays.
4: Oh, yep. My nephew went there, yeah.
1: Neenah High School would be the Rockets.
0: The Rockets.
4: Oh, I was not going to get that one.
1: QR code, it stands for quick response. And what country was the Rubik's Cube invented? That would be Hungary.
4: Oh, no, I would have never gotten
0: Alan, you did pretty good for your first time. 7 out of 10, we'll take that.
1: And, we know it was Bonnie answering all the questions.
0: Hey, you guys are great. Thanks for playing. Sign up again so you can play again sometime, okay?
4: Will do. Thank you.
5: Bye, guys.
0: Thanks for listening. We appreciate it. It's coming up on 8:09. 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

0: 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It's 8:15 with Huggy, Natalie, and Corey. You ever do something for a friend when they ask you to, and then you look back at it and you kind of regret doing it?
1: It's not that I regretted doing it, Natalie, but I can tell you that I was like contemplating making up an excuse. But I felt as if I wasn't going to do that this time. I wanted to help a friend out.
2: For what?
1: You're big on Pokemon.
2: Yes.
1: Right?
2: Yes.
1: So I get a text message because Natalie left here and went and stood in a line for about an hour and a half to get a Pokemon box.
2: Oh, yeah.
1: So
0: This was Friday,
1: and I get a text. I just got in my car.
2: Well, I stood in line for Atlas because I knew there was no way he was going to get what he wanted at an MSRP price. So
1: don't know what that means.
2: That means a cheat, like a normal price, not scalped.
1: So she's waiting in line, and you know how Natalie is. Hey, she's like very introverted, and she said, can you bring me these things? She listed off a bunch of things.
0: Like, what was it? Like it taco was, dip?
1: Nope.
2: No.
0: It was iced coffee.
1: It was nachos or Doritos, the red bag specifically.
2: Which Alice left in your car.
1: Okay. And then we had Red Bull because she wanted a sugar-free Red Bull like we normally get, mm-hmm. and M&Ms. All right. So I went and got it. Didn't look at my phone. She's over kind of off lime killing. And she said, actually, I'm just kidding. Can you get me some soup? And maybe a French vanilla cappuccino.
2: It was cold.
1: So I'm now thinking, I already left the gas station. I'm not going to get her these
0: hot
1: items.
0: Who needs DoorDash? Who needs a delivery service?
1: When you got
2: Huggy Dash.
1: So because I'm a great friend, I went and stopped at a second gas station to get her chicken noodle soup and a hot coffee. And I brought it all over to her. And the lady next to her was like, dang, that's a good friend. Finally, I get a text message
2: from
1: Natalie.
2: She also said, you should have asked him for a blanket.
1: And no, I went to my car because I thought I had a packing blanket in there. I was going to give it to her. But I just want to say, that is the most I've ever seen somebody committed to getting Pokemon. You had all those people were ready, dude. Lawn chairs, food, snacks. And I'm glad I got to hook up Natalie with that just because she looked lonely. Also, I had her headphones.
2: Yep.
1: So I know she was sitting there with no headphones, just having a meltdown.
0: How many people
1: in her
0: were
1: head.
0: In line?
1: Yo!
2: A little over 100. We were 40. I was like around 40 in
0: wow.
2: line. But that's because like as a mom, there's no way I'm ever going to get a good price or my hands on anything Pokemon if I don't sacrifice my time and do this.
0: What was the text you sent? Because this whole Pokemon thing that you have dived completely into now, you've... some of the terminology you throw out to us, like we're supposed to know what you're talking about, confuses me. But what happened with the scalper? Scalper stole something.
1: It's
0: or
1: equivalent.
0: Not stole something.
1: It's equivalent to when I talk about music stuff.
0: Or when I talk about basketball intricacies.
1: We all have our things.
2: Yeah. What were you saying?
0: The scalper who ruined it for everyone else.
2: Oh, so, well, there's this one rare Mewtwo card, right, that got sold for $20,000.
0: That's so crazy.
2: But somebody sold the same card for only $2,000. So now it's all down. But what's great is that with this 30th anniversary edition, there's so many great hits. And what that means is there's so many great cards that you pull. So all these scalpers are losing money on it because everyone's pulling these cards.
0: So in other words,
2: and the value is going down.
0: The kids like Atlas that are actually playing it and
2: yes.
0: playing the game, not just buying it, not just gambling with it, which is what most people
2: and
0: are doing.
2: And this is for the kids. Now, let me tell you, Atlas is a hustler. Like, that kid will trade. We have an app where it tells you the value of it, so he knows a good trade or not a good trade. He has a little business there. But going back to me waiting in line, Huggy remembers the girl next to me.
0: Mm-hmm.
2: Made friends with her, actually, and invited her to my Pokemon tournament yesterday.
0: Did she show up?
2: And yeah! And it was so fun. We
0: See,
2: were just like chit-chatting, and
0: yeah,
2: then Atlas
0: good.
2: Made a new friend, and it's just like my little safe space.
1: So the day before the tournament, we were supposed to be at Burger Fest in the parade. Now, because our something happened with our van, Natalie's like, yeah, can you just take us to Gnome Games? Just, you know, just to hang out. We got to do some. So
2: I had to get new sleeves for the tournament.
1: I took them, and they bought another box. But I'm just carting around looking for trinkets. No big mm-hmm. deal. I found a trinket, and all of a sudden, I hear in the distance over on the other side of the store, oh, my God. Oh, my God. Oh, my God. This kid is celebrating like nobody else.
0: Like he just won the lottery?
1: So he got a rare card. I don't know if I'm blowing up your spot. And I had no idea it was happening. This kid was so happy that he got this because it's a rare card. So a kid that just came in with his grandma also was buying this box. Aww. Now, he opened the box, and he was so disappointed that he didn't get in. I felt so bad. He walked out of there stomping, and the grandma had no idea what was happening.
2: Yeah.
1: Because if he would have got there before Atlas, he would have gotten that box.
2: Yeah, because we got a few great pulls. We pulled the Mewtwo Futuristic, which everyone kind of wants. And another half a card that I'm not going to get all into it, but we put his portfolio together, Atlas's, and it's worth almost $3,000 right
0: Dang,
2: now.
0: That's awesome. Wow.
2: Me like rent's expensive.
0: All right. It's 820 on IXX.
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11: The work week is starting out on a cool note, but it is going to moderate as the week goes on. For today, though, high of just about 60 degrees, breezy as well, mostly cloudy. For tonight, mostly cloudy, 46 for your low, and Tuesday, partly cloudy skies, but still breezy with a high of 62. I'm Fox 11 meteorologist Phil DeCastro. Now back to Huggy, Natalie, and Corey on 101 WIXX.
0: Thanks, Phil. 55 now, partly cloudy. It's 824 on WIXX. So my kids have been begging for a dog for years, actually. We started talking about it during the pandemic and the lockdown. We decided against it, and we've decided against it up until this point because so many weekends of the year my kids had basketball. Well, now they're all in high school, so the basketball games are during the week and not on the weekends. We'll have a lot more free time in the weekends, therefore not neglecting a potential pet in our house. Mm-hmm. For the first time ever, by the way, never had a pet. My wife and I both did growing up. Kids have never had one yet. So I have two freshmen in high school and one junior in high school, and I heard that some parents are doing this, and it's not just with pets, but it's with other things. And I want to know if anybody has done this and whether it's successful or not. They actually draft up a contract between the kids and the parents, basically stating that, okay, in the situation of a dog, here are the things that you're responsible for. You go over the contract with them, they sign it, and then there's also repercussions. If you don't follow these rules, here is what's going to happen.
2: And you have to wear a Huggy, Natalie, and Corey shirt
0: to school.
2: The rest of the year, every day.
0: That's a punishment. But there are some, especially like with, in our case, with the dog, and this is where my wife and I kind of differ on this. I say, if they don't follow the rules on that on this sheet and basically take care of the dog after the first 3 months when the luster wears off,
1: yep,
0: that the dog finds a different home. And she's like, there's no way we'd be able to get rid of it once we had it for 3 months. And I said, I know it's going to be tough, but it's more about the principle of like you have to show the kids you're serious.
2: You can also just not get rid of it, but give it to someone else for a little bit as an adopted. Like, hey, I got to teach my kids a lesson. Can you hold my dog for a week? Don't even say anything. Just give them a warning. Be like, hey, guys, if you don't start doing this, we're going to get rid of the dog. And then if they don't do anything that whole week, just
0: the dog's
2: give it
0: gone.
2: To a friend. Don't even say, I'm getting rid of it today. You just, it's gone.
0: Yep. Yeah. Where's the dog?
1: Yep. It's in Stinks' mouth because he thinks it's a baby.
2: Yeah. So that way they get scared and they're like, oh, I never want to go through this again.
0: This is the counter argument. And Emily from Amaro texting in at 31011, that would be hurtful on the dog, yep, if it makes, you know, if it bonds with you, mm-hmm, and then all of a sudden it's in a different house with different people.
2: But it's better than going back to the shelter.
0: True, true. And we would try to rehome it. And I think with the kind of dog that we want a mini dachshund, which are pretty rare. You don't see those a whole lot. I mean, the demand for those is high.
2: Yeah. Okay, but cheap. Corey, they probably won't bring it with them to college.
1: It's all
2: right,
1: you,
2: or
1: baby.
2: Stay in the dorm. So the real question isn't about if they want it, it's if you want it.
1: You're going to fall in love with this dog as soon as it licks your face.
2: You're going to put it in a stroller like I have and cart it around. It's going to go with you in the stores.
0: Okay, somebody said, have a heart, Corey. Don't adopt a pet if you aren't ready to give it a forever home. It's not fair to the animal.
1: This is actually good because there are options. You can foster for the first time and see if they committed. If they are, just adopt it. You know, that's kind of a good, because you how long do you got to foster a dog? So I guess it's a test.
2: Or maybe you adopt an older dog. That way, by the time, and I'm not trying to be morbid, but by the time your kids are gone, you know, maybe the...
0: Well...
2: And nobody adopts the older ones.
0: I know, it's sad. But here's my other part about getting a dog for the family right now. This is our wife and I's secret evil plan make sure the kids come back and see us once they're gone because they want to come see their dog.
1: Well, it's actually not a bad way to do it.
0: Is that bad or not?
1: So we're talking about contracts, and I know people are going off about dogs, but let's talk about cars. Your daughter just started driving last year.
0: Yep.
1: So when I got a car, because my parents knew I was rambunctious at the time, 16-year-old Huggy was a completely different person.
0: Right.
1: My dad wrote me up a contract before I even started driving. It was like 4 pages. Did I follow any of the rules? The first rule said you're not allowed to have anybody in the car. Guess what I did? 6 or 7 people in my Pontiac Sunfire, and we're driving to go see Green Day downtown with Sugar Colt, New Farm
0: Glory. Oh, my gosh.
1: And let me tell you, I got in so much trouble.
0: So what happened then?
1: I got my car taken away.
0: For how long?
1: A month.
2: Okay, but was it worth it?
1: Heck yeah.
0: did you
1: Did I see the concert?
0: No, well, you saw the concert, I know, but did you act out again? Did that teach you a lesson?
1: No, my dad did catch me on a cell phone. Here's the thing. My dad was really smart. On the Pontiac Sunfire, he put two shamrocks, because I was big into the Irish culture at the time, on the mirrors, the side mirrors. So a lot of people had Pontiac Sunfires at the time. Not really. Mine had a barrette on the back of it. It looked like a girl's car. But he knew that it was my car because of that. He did the same thing to my brother with flames.
0: And he didn't, and you guys didn't catch on.
1: Well, I had no idea at first. So I'm just kind of on my cell phone talking to my buddy Chad. Drove right past me.
2: Oh,
1: and then he
2: no.
1: said, put your keys on my desk when you get home, because you caught me, dude, and that was part of the contract.
2: Oh,
1: so
2: no.
1: if the contracts are important for people to learn, for kids to learn, just like Corey might attempt to do. But I tried to ask him for that contract one time. We should call him now. I bet he'd answer.
2: Hey, somebody has a good point here. Marie says, a dog is a member of the family. Considering rehoming it before you even have it is equivalent to planning a divorce before you get married. Or a prenup.
1: Yes.
2: And Corey, I think at the end of the day, it's you that's having the problem with it.
1: Yeah.
2: Because you're going to have to take care of it once they
0: leave.
2: Well,
0: it's my wife
2: and
0: more so.
2: You need a friend.
1: Just one.
2: You need something to love that's going to actually love you back.
0: Here's the thing.
1: That is hilarious.
0: Ouch.
1: And you hit it right on the head.
0: Ouch.
2: We need Operation Dog with Corey, okay?
0: Here's the thing, though, is that now on the weekends, my kids aren't playing basketball. As you guys know, the last 7 years, that's pretty much dominated my life. I have nothing to do on the weekends now. So I would be a dog dad, I guess.
1: It's so fun. Sometimes stinks is annoying, but you're going to have a little wiener that sits on your chest.
2: And that will like you.
0: Misty said, Corey, could you talk a little bit about the new rules for your new driver? You have your daughter. Well, here's the thing. We talked about doing a contract with my daughter for the vehicle. Mm-hmm. And she's paying us back. We did buy her a car, mm-hmm. but we also are keeping track of her payments. And that's why she was forced to get a job, because we're not just going to give her a car.
1: Mm-hmm.
0: So she is paying us back for that. So I would say, as far as like the ground rules for like somebody driving, because Misty is asking for suggestions for her 16-year-old, soon to be 16-year-old, and this is her oldest kid, so she hasn't gone through this before. I don't know. I would say, you know, just the basic rules of, you know what you do? Honestly, this is where AI can come in handy. Go to one of your AI things and say, hey, my kid's turning 16. Please draft me up a parent-child contract to keep them safe.
2: And it'll give you a good outline. Corey, you can think outline. Of that yourself.
1: And well, then you put can. Afterwards, unhinged. See what happens. Here's some unhinged rules.
2: Actually, we should do that.
0: Add some unhinged rules to it. Maybe we should do that with my dog contract. But anyway, okay, well, thank you, homies. You've totally guilted me into not doing a contract about my dog, because I really should never go back on potentially giving it back.
1: Just
0: if
1: get
0: the
1: kids a chameleon.
0: Don't follow the rules.
1: Let's get a chameleon.
0: A chameleon?
1: Yeah.
0: Start small?
1: Yeah.
2: Oh, or a bearded dragon. I've always wanted a bearded dragon.
1: I would never
2: They're
1: be able to
2: so
1: hold
2: cool.
1: either one of those. What do they even do besides blend in with walls?
2: They...
0: See?
1: What? Exactly.
2: They're
1: exactly.
2: Cute to look at. They snuggle.
1: They don't snuggle.
2: They eat bugs.
0: They do eat bugs, but it's not like you can just let them roam free and eat all the bugs in your house.
2: Some people, this girl online trained her bearded dragon to poop in the toilet.
1: Dude.
2: It's fascinating.
1: Wait, do chameleons and bearded dragons even poop? Do they have belly buttons?
2: Oh my God,
1: fingernails? I want to know.
2: They have claws.
0: They have claws.
2: Not fingernails.
1: Yeah, why would I want something with claws sitting in my chest?
2: Hello.
0: Oh, your dog
2: Stinks
0: has claws.
2: Claws, dummy.
1: I thought they were paws.
2: Oh, paws and claws.
1: Paws and claws.
0: Emily though says the kids never continue with the puppy or dog care. So just what my wife
2: it's
0: and I.
2: It's you that needs the dog, truly. You on, need the dog
1: at,
2: more than your
1: the
2: kids.
1: End of the day, Natalie's right. Natalie, I'm going to say it. You want me to say it again?
2: Yes.
1: Natalie, you're right.
2: Thank you.
1: Because it also teaches you some responsibility as well. And like Natalie said, finally a friend.
2: Thank you for being a friend.
1: Stanley, I love you. You're my only friend.
2: Stanley!
0: Natalie, what's coming up with the hit list?
2: We're going to talk about Ed Sheeran's statement about this whole tour fiasco.
0: All right after Somber on WIXX.

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2: If you didn't catch it, Ed Sheeran made a statement about the controversy going through with his tour. We'll get into that. But first, Lil Wayne's son, Dwayne Carter III, is getting into the scholarship game. He just got a D1 scholarship for playing kicker underneath Deion Sanders at the University of Colorado.
3: Deion.
2: So he doesn't want to go and be a musician or a rapper. He's actually going to
3: Was he a rapper before?
2: I don't know, but his dad is a huge rapper.
4: Wheezy.
2: Green
4: maybe,
2: and yellow.
0: Maybe,
2: green
0: yeah,
2: yellow.
0: Can you imagine if his son ends up being a awesome kicker and then ends up playing for the Packers someday? Yeah. Lil Wayne.
2: Lil Wayne would love it. I think he would move to Wisconsin.
3: He would move here.
0: He would move to Wisconsin.
2: He would move to, that's T-Pain.
4: I'm gonna take you to a mansion.
0: Oh, yeah. Dang it.
2: Wrong rapper.
0: Sorry.
2: All right. Speaking of music, Carrie Underwood is really diving in deep into her rock roots. She really wants to come out, I assume, with a rock album because she's working with her mentor, who is none other than Axl Rose.
3: What is that about? Axl...
2: I mean, they've performed a handful of times together as well, including 2023 in Stagecoach. I'm kind of here for it. I'd love to hear Carrie Underwood in all black. And what if she did a feature with Amy Lee from Evanescence?
0: Well, wouldn't she essentially be like an Amy Lee or a Taylor Momsen then, basically?
2: No. She doesn't have that rasp in her voice.
0: No?
3: She's just going to do covers of all Guns N' Roses songs.
2: Yeah.
4: Take me down to the bar in the city.
2: I think she'd crush.
4: Where the hay is brown in the...
2: All right, who is not crushing right now?
0: The cows are pretty, that's...
2: What'd you say?
0: Nothing, I forgot.
2: Oh my gosh. All right, Ed Sheeran did not hold back his tears during his latest show in Philadelphia. It's the first concert he had since the whole fiasco with Macklemore, who got fired off of the tour by the promoters, not Ed Sheeran himself. Ed Sheeran apologized for making mistakes, saying he never wanted to be an activist musician. He really went on to say his concerts are for people that want to sing along, forget about the world, dance, and just have a good time and not have to worry about what side you are on. But then he also said that it puts him in an important argument about freedom of speech here in this country, in the U.S., because technically Macklemore is saying Free Palestine is freedom of speech. The venues that they're going to on this tour that say we're not going to let you perform here unless Macklemore is off, that's again freedom of speech. So Ed Sheeran is here right in the middle of that.
0: And he's not even from the U.S.
2: Right.
3: And you know,
2: even go here. Cut him some slack.
3: We already went down this rabbit hole about telling our statements about what we think Ed Sheeran's doing, so we're not going to do that again. Because you came at us hard. So we have...
2: Yeah, well, we're just a messenger.
0: This is kind of a no-win situation for everyone. Yeah, I mean, and overall, it's just a sad, sad situation.
3: Your views are your views. Think what you want. Ed Sheeran, I've met him. He's a great guy. So,
0: yeah. He was just in Oshkosh, last month, wasn't he?
2: Yeah, like Macklemore can have the political songs and everything, and it's great that he is not afraid to stand up for it. Ed Sheeran's just telling you that your legs don't work anymore. All right, let him be.
0: All right, it's 8:41. It's Natalie's Hit List. Thanks to our friends at Habish and Rotier, National Reputation, Hometown Service.
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5: 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Here's another name.
3: All right, week two, babies. Week two.
0: You got week twos ready to go there, Huggy?
3: Yep, I got week twos right here. Green Bay's very own Angela Rode. Angela Rode, if you're hearing this, you got 15 minutes to call us back to take a shot at the Free Money Jackpot. Also,
0: is it Road or is it Roadie?
2: I mean, there is an E.
0: There is an E at the end.
3: Maybe it's a tilde. Maybe it's French. Rode.
0: It's Rode.
2: So Angela. Did somebody not get it last week?
3: Nobody guessed it, right?
2: Wow.
0: Yeah, we're still in the same jackpot, so give it a shot. If you guess the jackpot correctly, Angela, you will win the money and instantly Trans-Siberian Orchestra tickets.
2: And if you have not been keeping track with our tools, the last guest might have thrown you off. lot if you have not listened.
3: Oh, the one that we had last week?
2: Well, no, there was another person.
3: A big fatty?
2: That did.
0: The 840 and the 440 guesses were way out there last week. But that's okay. We are getting close to the other guesses. We're a little bit closer. So here we go. Angela, you're on the clock here. 15 minutes. We play five times a day. So the next time is at 940, 1140, 140, and 440. If you would like to play, you'd like us to call out your name, text the word money to 3.

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7: What follows is an important question from Milwaukee County Judge David Borowski.
8: Why is the Sheriff's Department handing laptops or iPads to defendants?
7: There's only one reason, and that's David Crowley. David Crowley gave tablets to every inmate in Milwaukee County, regardless of their crime. And what happened next? A domestic abuser used a county-issued tablet to contact and threaten his victim more than 1,500 times. A triple murder suspect used one to intimidate a witness. Another inmate accessed child pornography. And who signed off on the program? David Crowley. Not once. Twice. David Crowley even authorized the program again in 2025.
8: It's preposterous.
9: 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I'm Tom Tiffany, and as governor, I will protect victims and not give violent criminals the tools to harass them.
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12: This is Angela Rohde.
13: You're lying.
10: Angela, what's the last four digits of your phone number?
13: She said Rohde, though.
10: She did say Rohde. We had it wrong, didn't we?
12: Yes, you did, but that's all right.
10: That's okay. Last four digits of your phone number, just to make sure it's really you.
12: 5823.
10: Yes.
13: Hey, all right.
10: Congratulations.
13: Let's go, let's go.
10: Hey, Angela, you called us back quickly. 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
14: for
10: WIXX.
14: TSO,
10: hey!
14: For the 7:30 show.
10: Yes, nice. November 19th, you get to enjoy TSO. It's an experience like no other, and you get to go for free. Now, let's tell us how much money's in that free money jackpot so we can give you some money on top of it.
12: Let's go with $450.52.
10: $452, and how much you say, 52 cents?
12: Oh, no, it was $450.
10: $50.
12: And 52 cents. Yep.
13: 450-52.
12: Correct.
13: All right. Just wanted to double check.
10: That amount is
3: too low.
10: Just low. But you're not too far off. We'll say that.
15: Just a bit outside.
14: Angela, have you been keeping track of the free money jackpot?
12: Yes.
14: I can tell.
13: And how'd you get that spreadsheet?
12: From the email that was sent to me.
13: Yeah, right, there we go.
10: See, everybody else, you can text down money to 31011 and get that link. Angela, hang on. We'll get you info on how you can pick up those TSO tickets, all right?
12: Great. Thank you.
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0: 101 WIXX, Huggy, Natalie, and Corey, 852. So what do you have planned tonight that's going to keep you off your phone and keep you off the screens? Because it is the first day of screen-free week here on WIXX, presented by Cornerstone Business Services. And a lot of people have taken that pledge, including us three.
1: Well, luckily, the 30th anniversary of Pokemon came out, and so we have to organize all our binders, and we have to remake some decks. So we're going to be doing that and probably versing each other. And then we have appointments later on today, so we'll be busy.
2: Cue up the teacher from Charlie Brown.
1: Well, and honestly, I think what we're going to do also is play a lot outside more, because this kid needs to run so I can tire him out.
0: Yeah. Mm. I mean, that's kind of one of the big things. With screen-free week, we're not necessarily saying that you have to, like, throw your phone in the garbage. It's more about just, like, realizing how much time we all spend on our phones and finding other things to do, especially things that connect you with your family, which you've probably fallen off of. And let me tell you, I'm 100% guilty of that myself.
1: Yeah, mm-hmm. What are you doing with your family?
0: I don't know. I don't know if my family's on board or not, to be honest.
2: Well, you know, at least you are.
1: Are you?
0: I am. I am.
2: I'm doing it just because my girlfriend thinks that I'm very addicted to my phone, because I am. Every time I sit down, I got to check it out. And, I mean, that's just kind of how we live our lives.
0: Isn't that weird? Burger Fest this weekend. So we were in Seymour. Mm-hmm. And anytime, I don't know about you guys, anytime you're uncomfortable, mm-hmm. and you have your phone in your pocket.
1: Yes.
0: You reach for it, mm-hmm. and you look it, and you start checking it.
2: Yeah.
0: Because you feel uncomfortable in that moment around, like, strangers or people you don't know.
1: I'm holding the emergency button just in case.
2: Well, 100%. That's actually a thing. Here's something you could do, and this is from your old Uncle Huggy over here. Find a random instrument. Doesn't matter what it is. Teach yourself how to play guitar, ukulele. You'd be surprised how much you learn in a week from something that you've never tried before. Mm-hmm. I used to paint. I used to draw because I wanted to do album cover artwork. I bought 32 canvases, a bunch of acrylic paint, and I'm going to try to do a series of paints.
0: That's awesome. Paintings. You're probably a good painter because you're an artistic dude.
2: Yeah, Ashley saw the first one I started because it's in our sunroom, and she's like, that's beautiful. I didn't know you could do that. I'm like, yeah, me either.
0: Well, yeah, because
2: I haven't done it in forever.
0: Yeah, you spend your free time on your phone now.
2: So just find something to distract you, man. I'm really going to try this. Out of the three of us in the room, I wonder who's going to not do very good.
1: Me? No, I'm going to do, speaking of painting, I paint all the time.
2: By number.
1: So?
2: There we go.
1: It's still relaxing.
2: It is very relaxing. No, I'm just kidding. She's over there getting mad.
0: A coloring book. You need a coloring book.
2: Ooh, yeah, that's something.
1: A lot of that.
0: An adult coloring book.
2: Myself and Natalie had thought about this. We should have did an HNC coloring book. We could take the photos.
1: I told y'all we should have.
2: We should have did the photos of just my faces that I was making during the photo shoot, and that would be awesome.
0: Turn them in. Anyway, however you celebrate this, I'm accomplished.
2: Ain't nobody celebrating.
0: But you know what? By the time Friday hits and by Sunday when we review this a week from today about how we all did, mm-hmm. I think we're all going to know that we can do it and that hopefully other things take more precedence in our life than just our phones. Again, thanks to Cornerstone Business Services. One thing you can do if you got your kids doing artsy things like painting, like Huggy was just saying, listen to the local family trivia with Dad and Lad podcast. It's perfect to play during screen-free times. Keeps the kids' minds engaged. They do like trivia, and it's probably for like elementary age kids, but it's really good. It's one of the only family podcasts out there. So family trivia with Dad and Lad, it's called. And if you text the word free to 31011, you can get info, you can get cool toolkits, ideas to do things that are screen free. So give that a shot and let us know how it goes as the week progresses. We will keep you posted on our progress as well. Our three phones have been in the box since 5 a.m. today.
2: Mm-hmm.
0: Each of us have only grabbed them maybe once. So
2: I had to grab it because I had to make sure that Ashley was knew how to start her car.
0: Yeah, we might have to play that segment back again.
1: That was so funny.
0: That was pretty funny. It's Huggy, Natalie, and Corey here on IXX.
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1: Me not working hard. Yeah, right, picture that with a Kodak. Or better yet, go to Times Square, take a picture of me with a Kodak. 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

My name is Maren. If you like some free money, well, we can get you to win some right after Avril Lavigne here. We're going to get into playing the free money jackpot. So make sure you're there to listen for your name. 840, 940, 1140, 140, and 440. We'll get to playing, like I said, just after this song, Avril Lavigne. It's Complicated. 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
7: What follows is an important question from Milwaukee County Judge David Borowski.
8: Why is the Sheriff's Department handing laptops or iPads to defendants?
7: There's only one reason, and that's David Crowley. David Crowley gave tablets to every inmate in Milwaukee County, regardless of their crime. And what happened next? A domestic abuser used a county-issued tablet to contact and threaten his victim more than 1,500 times. A triple murder suspect used one to intimidate a witness. Another inmate accessed child pornography. And who signed off on the program? David Crowley. Not once. Twice. David Crowley even authorized the program again in 2025.
8: It's preposterous.
9: He's right. I'm Tom Tiffany, and as governor, I will protect victims and not give violent criminals the tools to harass them.
10: Paid for by Tiffany for Wisconsin.

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0: And Cassandra made it through. Welcome to the game. And just for playing today, you are automatically scoring a pair of tickets to go see the Trans-Siberian Orchestra on November 19th. That's coming up. So congratulations.
2: Thank you.
0: Absolutely. Now, you got to tell me now, how much money is in the free money jackpot today?
2: Oh, geez. I lost track. So my guess is $450.27.
0: $450.27, you said?
2: Yes.
0: All right, that's $450.27. Okay, let's hear it.
1: Too slow.
0: Okay. You know, I'm just glad you didn't guess like 2,000 or like a dollar or something like that. We're on the right track.
2: Great.
0: Fantastic guess. I'm going to verify all your details in just a second so I can get you these TSO tickets. But your next chance to guess and hear a name is going to be at 11:40 coming up with me again on WIXX, okay?
2: Sounds good.

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That's me on trees. My name is Mar, and stick around after these two songs. We're going to get to play in 10 o'clock trivia. Your chance at another super awesome fun prize today. But before we play, it's the Beaches, IXX.

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2: And if you got a guess, well, you better call in with the right answer. If it is the right answer to this trivia question today, well, you're going to be walking away with a prize. 406-1011 is the number. And now here is the question. According to a poll, the average woman does this 3 times a week. And I know for me, it's pretty much every single day. That's 406-1011. What does the average woman do 3 times a week? If you got it, let me know.
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10: Here's another Northeast Wisconsin construction update. With always changing lane closures, lane shifts, and ramp closures, it's always important to stay up to date. 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

0: According to a poll, the average woman does this 3 times a week. It's 10 o'clock trivia on WIXX, and Shanda is calling from Green Bay today. What you guessing?
1: Wash her hair.
0: Little do the men know that we have our hair washing days. Yes, you know, I know some people that can go a whole week doing it, but I get dandruff up the wazoo, so wash it at least every 3 days.
1: Yep.
0: So good guess, but not quite for this one. 920-406-1011. You can call me again and try, okay?
1: All right, thank you.

0: WIXX, and Jeff is here now. They say the average woman does this 3 times a week. What you going with, Jeff?
1: Weigh themselves.
0: Yeah, I mean, I try not to keep like a scale in the house, but I know that there's some people that they really like to track that, you know, especially with like counting calories and whatnot.
1: The girls that do count calories, they need to start counting cash and stop counting calories.
0: Ayo, I like it. Spouting words.

0: question says the average woman does this 3 times a week, and Rebecca is on the line. What's your guess today, Rebecca?
1: If they're lucky, they get to talk to their mother.
0: Oh, and you know, I say forget the 3 times a week. You should be talking to your mom every single day if you can, you know. That's your mother right there. She misses you.
1: Yes, ma'am, I agree. I miss my mom daily.
0: Oh, well, hey, I'll share my mom with you. Don't you worries. We'll get those adoption papers stat.
1: I love it. Thank you so much.
0: Of course. And hey, don't thank me yet. I got to tell you, you are my winner today.
1: Really? Yay.
0: You're going to be having some fun where you're going to Crandon Mole Casino. You got $25 in free play and $25 off for food and drinks. So you are set, my friend.
1: Sounds great.
0: So don't move a muscle. I'm going to get your deets from you in a sec. 10 o'clock trivia happening same time, same place all week for your chance to win. Hey, Rebecca, who loves you?

0: 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For those in Green Bay, there is a closed Highway 29 West is closed at I-41 North because of a crash. Isn't causing any backups or delays, but it is closed there at I-41 on Highway 29 West because of a crash. Has been closed for a little bit now, but you can always text traffic to 31011 to have those traffic alerts sent to your phone.
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16: There's only one reason, and that's David Crowley. David Crowley gave tablets to every inmate in Milwaukee County, regardless of their crime. 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A triple murder suspect used one to intimidate a witness. Another inmate accessed child pornography. And who signed off on the program? David Crowley. Not once. 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
17: 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I'm Tom Tiffany, and as governor, I will protect victims and not give violent criminals the tools to harass them.
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Paradox on WIXX. My name's Mara, and this next artist here, she was just at the Chiefs game on Sunday, caught mouthing, "That's my husband," Travis Kelce. He caught his first touchdown of the season. Here's Mrs. Taylor Swift.

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0: Special thanks to the Family Trivia with Dad and Lad podcast, perfect for screen-free time. Here's what Wayne Larrabee, voice of the Green Bay Packers Radio Network, had to say following the loss to the Vikings. LaFleur's decision to accept the penalty and go for it on fourth and one and take the points off the board. From a score perspective, they still would have lost. But do you think from a momentum perspective, that was the wrong choice?
3: No, and Larry and I were very emphatic on this when they were making that decision. You go for it there, in my opinion. You got to take a chance of making this a two-score game. You're on the road. You think you're going to win this game with field goals? No, I don't think they would have won this game with a field goal there. The problem wasn't LaFleur's decision, in my opinion. I'm in a minority here. The problem was the execution on the quarterback sneak and getting that done.
0: What are some of the issues with the line that we're having?
3: I don't think things have changed a whole lot from last year. I mean, they struggled at several different positions, and everybody took a turn, it seemed like, either getting beat or committing a penalty.
0: Hear Wayne's take again Monday morning with Talkin' Football at 7:15. 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

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Rosé, Bruno Mars. My name's Mar. And just after these two songs here, there's two people in Northeast Wisconsin right now who just proved that age may indeed be just a number. More on that

So what were you up to yesterday? Because 103-year-old Jermaine and 12-year-old Urban, well, they were out finishing marathons. You can text RUN to 31011 if you want to hear their stories. At 12 years old, Urban finished the Fox Cities Marathon on Sunday, running 26.2 miles in just 5 hours and 54 minutes, hoping to inspire kids in the future. And, well, Jermaine, she finished the half marathon in 2 hours and 4 minutes, crossing the finish line on her own 2 feet. So a big congratulations to them. But at 12 and 103, I gotta be honest, they got me beat. Like, here I am complaining that I can't even do one push-up. Again, that's RUN, R-U-N, the 31011.

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0: And I got Janice on the line. 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
2: Plymouth.
0: Well, hey, guess what? 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Hey, not only are you winning those pair of tickets to see the Trans-Siberian Orchestra in November, but you might have a shot at guessing the free money jackpot today. 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
2: Okay, sounds good.
0: All righty, let's do it. 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
2: How about $450 and 96 cents.
0: 96 cents. Okay, that's $450. And 96 cents going once. $450 and 96 cents going twice. Let's hear it.
1: Two low.
0: Okay.
2: All right.
0: We hear it. Too low. No worries. Trans-Siberian Orchestra tickets are still going right into your pockets. I'm going to verify your details in just a second here, but the next chance to listen for your name, 140 with me again here on WIXX and closing out the Retro Lunch Now. I hoped you remembered it was September 21st because it's Earth, Wind & Fire now, September IXX.

0: are hoping for another win this Thursday night as the Packers are hosting the Falcons at Lambeau Field for a night of football. Pre-game 5 p.m., kickoff at 7:15. 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

Olivia Rodrigo, 101 WIXX. My name is Mara, and this next artist here, well, she just recently dropped her first full-length debut studio album called Observing Chaos. Here's Gail IXX. Okay.

WIXX, I hear things got a little heated on the track recently at the Bristol NASCAR Bass Pro Shop night, and I'll just say that emotions were running real hot. I got the full deets for you after Dominic Fike, right now Ella Langley, IXX.

0: Getting some real action on the track Saturday night, but it wasn't the cars. No, it was two drivers, NASCAR's Ryan Blaney and Carson Hocevar. They were throwing punches right after the race got ended. And to me, you know, it's not a funny thing, but it kind of is because the commentators, they got it all on video, and it goes from them sounding like they're commentating a race to a straight up UFC fight or something. Take a listen. Oop, let me turn that on for you. Take a listen.
1: Hocevar took a swing at Blaney just when Blaney went to talk to him. This thing is going to boil over, and we got it all covered.
0: And yeah, they do have the old thing on camera, too. You can text NASCAR to 31011. I'll send it to you. Apparently, what all started it was Blaney was running second, and then he cut in front of Hocevar, who then hit him from behind and sent him into the wall. Who placed third, even? Didn't even place first, so yeah, it is that serious. Again, NASCAR to 31011 to check it out. WIXX.
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10: Here's another Northeast Wisconsin construction update. Most of this year's closures will be opening in the coming months. The northbound I-41 on-ramp from Wisconsin Avenue will open in mid-October. The diverging Diamond Interchange at Richmond will open in early November. And lane expansion and noise barriers from Wisconsin to Lindale will be complete in late November. Don't forget to always watch your speed in construction zones and stay safe on the road.
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12: What follows is an important question from Milwaukee County Judge David Borowski.
13: Why is the Sheriff's Department handing laptops or iPads to defendants?
12: There's only one reason, and that's David Crowley. David Crowley gave tablets to every inmate in Milwaukee County, regardless of their crime. And what happened next? A domestic abuser used a county-issued tablet to contact and threaten his victim more than 1,500 times. A triple murder suspect used one to intimidate a witness. Another inmate accessed child pornography. And who signed off on the program? David Crowley. Not once. Twice. David Crowley even authorized the program again in 2025.
13: It's preposterous.
14: 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I'm Tom Tiffany, and as governor, I will protect victims and not give violent criminals the tools to harass them.
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7: Here's another Northeast Wisconsin construction update. Most of this year's closures will be opening in the coming months. The northbound I-41 on-ramp from Wisconsin Avenue will open in mid-October. The diverging Diamond Interchange at Richmond will open in early November. And lane expansion and noise barriers from Wisconsin to Lindale will be complete in late November. Don't forget to always watch your speed in construction zones and stay safe on the road.
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Benson Boone on WIXX. My name's Mara, and October 31st is right around the corner, believe it or not. So that means the top candies, according to DoorDash, are officially out. And you can find out which made the top spots in about 6 minutes or so. Coming at you now, it's the Beaches IXX.

So did your favorite candy make the top candies list of last year? Well, let's see what DoorDash has to say. In the number three spot, Sittin' Pretty is a classic, the M&M. Number two spot is the Hershey's Milk Chocolate Bar. And the number one most favorite Halloween candy of 2025, the good old Reese's Peanut Butter Cup. But I have a bone to pick with this list because one, candy corn is not anywhere on this list, though I think I may be the only person left who actually has candy corn on their top three. You can text candy to 31011 if you wanted to see the full list. But we're getting to Free Money Jackpot right after this. Noah Kahan, so keep it here. WIXX. Okay.

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0: Her name is Megan, but hey, is your last name Stubbs? Are you possibly from Marinette by chance?
2: It is. I am.
0: OMG, Megan, you're the one that I'm looking for.
2: Awesome.
0: Are you ready to take a guess today?
2: Sure.
0: Well, hey, loving that confidence on you. No worries. If you don't get it right, you're still walking away with two tickets to see the Trans-Siberian Orchestra at 7:30 on November 19th. And I'm throwing you a pack of Bud Light thanks to Bud Light as well. So big wins already.
2: That's exciting.
0: All right. And what else is exciting is we can get you this money today. So how much money do you think is in the free money jackpot?
2: $451.65
0: you're going with?
2: Yeah.
0: All right, that's $451.65. I'll say it one more time. $451.65. Hit it.
1: Two high.
0: All right. We got a two high finally. We're climbing. Slowly but surely, we're getting there.
2: Right.
0: So fantastic. Hey, I'm going to get your details, verify them in just a second for you. But your next name is coming at you at 440 with Hayes on WIXX, okay?
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0: Screen-free week is on here at WIXX, and we'll talk about it up in a little bit because I have some observations so far of what I've been experiencing so far. Mara, have you been doing okay with screen-free week this week?
3: I used my phone to like get here to work today, even though I should know how to get here.
0: We'll talk about it in a little bit, but Seymour Burger Fest this weekend was amazing, and thank you if you did stop out and participate. The burger eating contest, 8 burgers in 8 minutes done by Brady, who absolutely crushed it. And I wonder if he had to have a lot of Tums afterwards, because I ate 3 burgers at Seymour Burger Fest.
3: And you were starting to feel it.
0: Acid indigestion. It was horrible. Yeah. I went and I chugged Pepto-Bismol when I got home.
3: Hey, you got to do what you got to do sometimes. Oh, upset yeah. stomach, you know, that's the thing you got to do.
0: Diarrhea.
3: All of that.
0: You know
3: the commercial back in the day.
0: Let's have a show today. Ed Sheeran's going to kick it off. It's called Castle on the Hill. It's WIXX. Happy Monday.
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WIXX Hurling Clark Law from Traffic Alert. Expect some backups and delays and some closures. Forest Junction area at the roundabout with US 10 and Highway 32. A reported semi rollover and leaking gas all over that area. So expect those delays in that area. Again, that's in the Forest Junction area at the roundabout between US 10 and Highway 32. We'll keep you posted with the latest or text traffic to 31011 to sign up for alerts right to your phone. 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

0: 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I'm Hayes. Mara's here too from the middays.
1: Yeller.
0: Screen free week. We're asking you to put down your screens this whole week, September 21st through the 27th, thanks to Cornerstone Business Services and the Dad and Lad Family Trivia Podcast, which, by the way, is excellent. I was listening this morning and I was actually having a really good time listening. But how are you doing? If you are participating in screen free week, that was me this morning. I felt a little bit of anxiety, not going to lie.
1: Well, you know, the daily scroll, I kind of wake up and the first thing I do is to go on TikTok and just see what's going on and stuff. Not the best, you know, for your mental
0: well-being.
1: No,
0: and you're not supposed to do that either.
1: No, it's not good for you. So anything that you can do, if you text free, F-R-E-E to 31011, we got some family and classroom toolkits for you as well, full of tons of things to do.
0: I'm making some plans tonight. I'm going to do a fire tonight out in the backyard. Tomorrow is going to be grocery shopping and cleaning the house, and then I'm still trying to figure out Wednesday, Thursday, and Friday. Make those plans. Maybe do what I'm going to do. Maybe come over for the bonfire.
1: Hey, I'd love to. Well, I might be a little busy. I'm actually packing up to move into my new apartment soon, so what I'm going
0: to
1: be doing.
0: We have a shot to win some awesome prizes. Text FREE to 31011 if you want to join in right now. 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Good luck.

0: 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If you're about to go pick up your kid from school today, here's your chance to do something really cool for them. 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
1: Look. 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

all of the beer samples that you want. Craftoberfest, presented by Festival Foods, is coming back to the Rush Center. 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Karaoke, Mechanical Bull, Mischief and Magic, and amazing vendors all day long. 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Miley's on now as Bass Persuades. IXX.

0: The Red Hot Chili Peppers, WIXX. My name is Hayes. Let's play a game. 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We're going to play Diss or Dat today. 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
1: Jennifer.
0: Hey, Jennifer. You tell me whether or not the name I give you is the name of a craft beer or a horse, okay?
1: Okay.
0: All right. Let's start off with number one. We're going to do Funny Side.
1: Funny Side?
0: Yes, Funny Side. It's just a side, like an S.
1: I think that would be a racehorse, yeah.
0: Yeah, it's a racehorse. Funny Side was the Kentucky Derby winner in 2003. Number two, Go for Gin. Go for Gin.
1: Go for Gin, like a beverage?
0: Yes.
1: I'm thinking that one is not a horse.
0: That is deceptively a horse. A horse named after booze. It is the Kentucky Derby winner in 1994 was Go for Gin.
1: Oh,
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5: LaFleur's decision to accept the penalty and go for it on 4th and 1 and take the points off the board. From a score perspective, they still would have lost. But do you think from a momentum perspective, that was the wrong choice?
6: No. And Larry and I were very emphatic on this when they were making that decision. You go for it there, in my opinion. You got to take a chance of making this a 2-score game. You're on the road. You think you're going to win this game with field goals? No, I don't think they would have won this game with a field goal there. The problem wasn't LaFleur's decision, in my opinion. I'm in a minority here. The problem was the execution on the quarterback sneak and getting that done.
5: What are some of the issues with the line that we're having?
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And this town's lost its faith. 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

0: 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I'm Hayes. 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
1: Trisha.
0: All right, Trisha, you tell me if this is the name of a craft beer or a racehorse, okay? Three in a row is what you need to win.
1: Okay.
0: We're going to start off easy with Fat Squirrel. Fat Squirrel.
1: Fat Squirrel.
0: Is it a craft beer or is it a racehorse?
1: Ooh, craft beer.
0: Yes. New Glarus' own nut brown ale that is a fat squirrel. I would also love to name a horse Fat Squirrel, though. I think that would just be funny. Number two, Pliny the Elder. Pliny the Elder.
1: Beer?
0: That is a beer. Yes, it is. It's a Russian river double IPA named after a Roman scholar. That's Pliny the Elder. Last one. This is what you need to win. Spend a buck. The last one is spend a buck. Would that be a craft beer or a racehorse?
1: Beer?
0: I mean, I would name a beer this if it was a dollar. It is not. It was a racehorse derby winner in 1985. Could also be the name of Ham's beer. Thanks for playing, Trisha.
1: Thank you.
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1: Green Bay.
0: You tell me whether or not the name I give you is the name of a racehorse or is the name of a craft beer. Three in a row is what you need to win. Are you ready?
1: I'm ready.
0: Okay. We're going to start off easy with I'll Have Another.
1: A craft beer.
0: Are you sure on that?
1: Oh my God, maybe not.
0: Don't take me saying that it's easy for granted there.
1: Honestly, it's a horse then.
0: It's a horse, yes. I'll give you that. It sounds like you. Last call, it's a horse. He was the Kentucky Derby winner in 2012. It's I'll Have Another. All right. I told you this would be hard. Number two, Sea Hero. Sea Hero, S-E-A.
1: Sea Hero?
0: Yes.
1: Horse.
0: Yes. The Derby winner in 1993 was Sea Hero. Number three, Cashmere Hammer. Cashmere Hammer.
1: Craft beer.
0: Is that a craft beer? Yes, it is. Congratulations, Amber. Three Sheeps Brewing's own Nitro Stout that is actually from Sheboygan. Cashmere Hammer is an IPA. Congratulations, Amber. You're going to Craftoberfest October 3rd at the Rush Center. Let's go.
1: That sounds great.
0: You just don't ask anybody for I'll Have Another because they'll bring out a horse.
1: Yeah, right.
0: Amber, let me get you all your details, but who loves you?
1: WIXX.

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6: 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A triple murder suspect used one to intimidate a witness. Another inmate accessed child pornography. And who signed off on the program? David Crowley. Not once. Twice. David Crowley even authorized the program again in 2025.
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8: 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I'm Tom Tiffany, and as governor, I will protect victims and not give violent criminals the tools to harass them.
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0: The Backstreet Boys and WIXX, what is a completely harmless thing you refuse to do the right way? I was thinking about this morning because I was so bored with screen-free week now that my phone doesn't work. I locked it all down. We're doing that, by the way. And I decided to do laundry this morning. Once, I've never done the separating lights and darks in the wash. I throw it all in, put it on the cold cycle. That's what it's there for. Completely harmless thing I refuse to do the right way. My mom would be disappointed. Another thing, I never match my socks. They all go in one drawer in a ball. And then in the morning, I just pick out two that look the same and then I put them on. I never match them. I just throw them right into the drawer. I want to bring this on to you today at 406-1011. Completely harmless things that you refuse to do the right way. Setting up put-together furniture, I never look at the instructions, ever. I want to hear from you. 406-1011, completely harmless thing you refuse to do the right way. 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

0: So why are you weird? Okay, there's probably a lot of answers to that for both you and I, but I'm asking you, what's a completely harmless thing you refuse to do the right way? I brought up the example of, I don't do the lights in the dark separately in the wash. You just put it in a cold cycle and it's way easier to deal with. I want to hear from you. 406-1011, completely harmless thing you refuse to do the right way. Somebody texting into 31011, no twist ties on bread. You just spin that loaf, right? You tuck the wrapper underneath and it works just fine. 406-1011. What you got, dude?
1: Eat noodles mushy.
0: Wait, you overcook them on purpose?
1: No, I actually don't cook them enough.
0: Oh, you like the al dente.
1: Yeah, I mean, they're a little stiff or sometimes crunchy.
0: Are you just talking about like spaghetti noodles, or is it a certain kind of pasta that you like better?
1: Yeah, pretty much any type of pasta. So like when I was a little kid, my aunt actually gave me SpaghettiOs, and like that mushiness, I could not handle it. And I wound up getting sick. And ever since that, I had to undercook my noodles.
0: I'm with you on that. Is so much better, even more al dente than normal. I get yelled at whenever I make pasta. That's why I'm banned from doing it. You and I, Mike, we could start the worst Italian restaurant together. Let's do it.
1: Oh, yeah. I am so down.

0: Call ZNWIXX. I'm Hayes. There's a right way to do things. There's a wrong way to do things. And you don't care either way. You just do things wrong because it's easier for you.
1: Heck yeah.
0: I'm bringing this up today. The completely harmless thing that you do that is, quote, not the right way to do things. 920-406-1011. If you want to chime in, Mara's here too.
1: Yes.
0: What do you refuse to do the right way?
1: So, you know, I think the general consensus is you're supposed to use your towel, like, while you're still in the shower before you step out. But I don't know why. Just ever since I can remember, ever since I was born, you step out of the shower, grab your towel, and then you dry off that way. But then people get mad at me when I say that because then they're like, well, then you're getting water everywhere. I'm doing it the way that I want to, okay?
0: Now, here, I'll do something even, I'll one-up you a little bit. Okay. I squeegee myself off.
1: Squeegee?
0: Yeah, so like I take my hands and I go down my body.
1: I don't like that term
0: slowly
1: for that.
0: and I get the water off me and it goes right back down into the tub. And actually, it makes your towel less wet.
1: Okay. Well, I just do a little shimmy shake for that.
0: You're doing a little shimmy.
1: And then you do a little flick of the ankle to get the rest of it off like you're in a cartoon.
0: Oh, gosh. 406-1011 to chime in. The completely harmless thing that you refuse to do the right way. What do you do?
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0: It's Big X, the Plug and Bailey Zimmerman, WIXX. I'm Hayes, 406-1011. Hi, who's this?
1: Hi, Colton. You guys are talking about calling to tell you what the right thing and the wrong thing is?
0: Yeah, Colton, what do you got?
1: Okay, so I guess they say that when you take out your earbuds, I guess you're supposed to put them upside down in your ears.
0: Yeah, I've seen people do that. And, like, remember when the AirPods or whatever came out and everybody made fun of you because they looked kind of funny with, like, the little white things just sticking out the bottom of your ears? I think you would look more ridiculous if they're sticking up. They look like little antennas then.
1: Yeah, like, why would you do that? Instead, you can just do it the regular way and not put them upside down.
0: No, do you put them upside down or do you put them the right way?
1: I put them the right way.
0: Thank you for not looking like an alien, Colton.
1: Yeah.

0: Hello, Langley on WIXX, and shout out to my mom who thought that she was saying be hurt so bad. No, it's be her mom, all right? 406-1011. We're talking about this, something harmless that you do that is, quote, not the right way to do things. You live and you go by the beat of your own drum. What's something you do the wrong way that everybody does the right way? 406-1011. Now, you're saying that you don't do folding the towels the right way?
1: I fold them the long way 2 times and then 3 times down.
0: Okay, well, you're better than me. I roll them up into a ball and throw them into the linen closet. At least you fold them.
1: Yeah, a little OCD at me, so.

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Dollars and cents, you need it exact to win that cash. I'm calling your name up next after posting.

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10: 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Another inmate accessed child pornography. 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David Crowley. Not once. 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
0: All right, no callback from Stephanie means I take caller 11 920 406 1011. Let's go. Here, who's this?
3: This is Cheryl.
0: Cheryl, welcome to Free Money Jackpot. Let's go.
3: All right.
0: You are caller 11, Cheryl. Where are you calling from?
3: Green Bay.
0: So here's your shot. You gotta guess the dollar and cents exactly to win the cash. But instantly right now, you are the winner of a pair of tickets to Trans-Siberian Orchestra, the 2:30 show, November 19th at the Rush Center. Congratulations.
3: Thank you. All right. Thank you.
0: Now, what do you think is in that free money jackpot?
3: Okay. It's, gotta look at my high and low here. It's 451.27.
0: $451.27. Are you sure?
3: Yeah.
0: $451.27.
2: Too high.
3: Oh, okay.
0: You're so close. Cheryl, congrats, on the TSO tickets. 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

Gracie Abrams and WIXX, if you want to surprise your kid that's a big Harry Styles fan, we want to give them Harry Styles tickets to go see them live in Chicago at Soldier Field coming up in May next year. We call it Harry's Homecoming. We want to crash the homecoming assembly and surprise your kid with a pair of tickets to go see Harry Styles. Obviously, you'll be going with them. Text the word Harry to 31011 to sign up your kid and nominate them, or at WIXX.com. Now, you don't need to be a high school student to register either. 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

0: That's Pink on WIXX. I'm Hayes. Wrong answers only today at 406-1011. Do you have a good answer for this? Because really, I don't think there is a good answer if it was the right answer. Somebody knocks on the bathroom stall. What do you say to them? 406-1011 if you want to chime in. This guy on TikTok made this point yesterday, and I'm like, yeah, you're kind of right.
1: What are you supposed to say when someone knocks on the bathroom door and you're in there? Occupied. Weird. Someone's in here. Someone, it's you. I'm in here. Who are you? I don't know who you are.
0: Yeah, no, what are you supposed to say? I always go with a, come in, 406-1011, wrong answers only. Somebody knocks on the bathroom stall. What do you say? Call me. Taylor Swift's on now as I knew it, I knew you from the Toy Story 5 soundtrack. 101 WIXX.

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6: Here's another Northeast Wisconsin construction update. Most of this year's closures will be opening in the coming months. The northbound I-41 on-ramp from Wisconsin Avenue will open in mid-October. The diverging Diamond Interchange at Richmond will open in early November. And lane expansion and noise barriers from Wisconsin to Lindale will be complete in late November. Don't forget to always watch your speed in construction zones and stay safe on the road.
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16: 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A triple murder suspect used one to intimidate a witness. Another inmate accessed child pornography. And who signed off on the program? David Crowley. Not once. twice. David Crowley even authorized the program again in 2025.
17: It's preposterous.
10: 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I'm Tom Tiffany, and as governor, I will protect victims and not give violent criminals the tools to harass them.
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6: WIXX Hurling Clark Law Firm traffic alert. Expect a little bit of delays. I-43 northbound in Green Bay by the ramp from Highway 50, 457 west. The left lane is blocked due to a crash causing those delays. Keep over to the right if you can. That's I-43 northbound in Green Bay by the ramp from Highway 50, 457 west. That left lane blocked due to a crash. Text traffic to 31011 to sign up for traffic alerts right to your phone. Thanks to Hurling Clark Law Firm.
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I'm Hayes. 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Angela from Bondwell wants to hear Fabulous for her daughter Willow. It's new from Meek. Fabulous, IXX. I just got

Rihanna's on WIXX. I'm Hayes. Coming up on the way, Shaboozy, the new one from Cat's Eye called Animal. Right now, this guy just celebrated a birthday. He's the same age as me, 26. Alex Warren, Fever Dreams on now.

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the WIXX Hurling Clark Law from Traffic Alert. Seen a full closure, I-43 northbound from Highway 5457 ramp to about that ramp from Highway 5457 west due to a crash on the north side of Green Bay. Also, alternatively, too, I-43 southbound just beyond the Webster Avenue exit. That left lane is closed due to the same crash. Expect some backups and delays. Looks like they're taking everybody off of I-43 northbound onto Highway 5457 there. Again, full closure, I-43 northbound in Green Bay from Highway 5457 to the ramp from Highway 5457 west due to a crash. You can get traffic alerts right to your phone. You'll be the first to know if anything's going to slow you down. Thanks to Hurling Clark Law Firm. Just text the word traffic to 31011 to get signed up. Malcolm Todd with the Earrings is on now.

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8: What follows is an important question from Milwaukee County Judge David Borowski.
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0: Crowley. David Crowley gave tablets to every inmate in Milwaukee County, regardless of their crime. And what happened next? A domestic abuser used a county-issued tablet to contact and threaten his victim more than 1,500 times. A triple murder suspect used one to intimidate a witness. Another inmate accessed child pornography. And who signed off on the program? David Crowley. Not once. Twice. David Crowley even authorized the program again in 2025.
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Jaquan. This Tipsy, WIXX. I'm Hayes. I'm at Radio Andrew, Instagram, TikTok, Snapchat, all the good stuff. I won't be posting anywhere this week because it's WIXX screen-free week, and I'm already going crazy, a little stir-crazy. So if you could call me and describe the latest TikTok you watched, please. Honest Abe, MGK, Crash First, on now.

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